0: go to the gym, we'll get pumped, we'll get out of there, we'll fucking.
1: Last one from me, DF South, straight after this. This is Mentalplex, Monolith.

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4: What the hell did you mean by that? Anyway, my... 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And it's still my birthday. So, hey. What are you laughing for?
5: It's not even your birthday yet.
4: It is my birthday.
5: No, it ain't.
4: It is.
5: Okay, as we're recording this, week after I did this last week, as we record this, is it yet your birthday?
4: It will be in
5: the next... Is it yet your birthday as we record this?
4: Anyway, shut up.
5: Tapping your nose.
4: So anyway, right, let's just carry on with what we're doing and I can keep on celebrating.
5: Well, that's carrying on is you lying about your birthday.
4: Shut up. If we took some time to celebrate... You know what I'm saying? Anyway, right, on with the show.

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1: Hello, people. 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Gangsta, Make 'Em Pay, featuring Crumb Snatcher. 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

0: Fuck up.
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12: Yo, this is Terra Danger, ripping the Aftershock.
8: It's your boy straight from Queens in your area. Foul March.
12: 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Yeah. Shock to the system.
13: Yo, what's poppin', y'all? This is the legendary Guru.
14: Hey, yo, what up? 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
13: Yeah, it's FX, the L-O-N, done. You done, no, yeah.
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0: This is Million Da Padan.
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11: 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R-U-L-E.
15: Party people, what's good? This is Eric Robinson, a.k.a. Ero.
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2: 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Yeah. 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
1: You heard the young lady. How are you doing? It's been so long, but I'm back, and it's good to be back. Right, we play some great. We just started. I had to play a couple of songs just to get into the swing of things. So we gave you Elipo. We are back. Beverly Knight, of course. Oh my gosh, the C-Swing remix of We Are Back as well. Also, we gave you Janet Jackson and Blackstreet, I Get Lonely. The Jam and Lewis Feel My Bass remix. Also, we played Keith Sweat, Just a Touch of Love, the Steve Sook Hurley remix. And we gave you the Femi Femme 97 remix of I Want To. Right, so we played those because Keith Sweat celebrated his 65th birthday recently, and I thought it'd be nice to commemorate that, you know what I mean. And I haven't been here for a while, and I've got so much new music to give you. So I'm going to shut up, let me do the talking. We're going to give you a couple of classics in there as well, but we're going to hear some new stuff as well. So let's start, as we mean to go on this Flipside Show, with some LMA.

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4: What we gonna play now? Sam?

Monster line talking about Summer on the Floor, DeVito, and I Found You. I got that one from Char Morby that does the Soul Shack that she does it live. It's over in the UK. She does her thing though, y'all. So if you don't know, I'm just saying you might want to check her out. But that's DeVito and I Found You. Corinne Hawthorne and his favorite. I heard that on Caliente, you know, the new music show. You might want to look it up. DJ Double LC, you know, he also had a birthday and stuff. So, just making sure that you know this is where I hear some of this stuff. Eddie Dalton and Old School Soul and Jackson Reed and Tonight With You. That's what I played. That's what you heard right here on

0: Hey, I'm at the station right now. Gotta move. But I got something. I miss you too, bro.
1: Oh, yeah. My brothers.

Jr., Eric Smitty Smith, and Cleveland Jones. It's called Make Up Your Mind. EJ Jones and Love. I could talk. I just spell different, y'all. Come on now. Judith Vaughn, that's spelled correctly. Eternal Groove, Rhythm of Grace, and Maya Birdie, and Read My Mind. Melba Moore, of course, that's the one and only Melba Moore, and Love Wins Every Time. Started off with Big Poppy and Love's Our Destiny. That's what I played. That's what you heard right here on Grown Folks Music. And so here's what's getting to me. I'm just going to brief real quick. Like, so you got the situation that's happening in certain states or around the planet and wherever, right? And then you got you got the situation where men and women are just they're viewing each other negatively, right? That's what I was trying to say. Yeah. So I know that it's not everyone, and I know there's an agenda, and I know all of this stuff. I know it, but you see it, and you see it, and you see it, and you just get. You know what?

the number. That's what I play. That's what you heard right here on Grown Folks Music. And so, like I said, it's getting to me a little bit. It's getting to me. And so I figured instead of doing the normal topics that I do, that I got to come with this one. This is when life feels overwhelmingly negative. Staying positive doesn't mean pretending everything is okay. I'm not pretending. It means intentionally choosing habits that help you remain hopeful, resilient, and focused on what you can control. So, I'm gonna give you some ways to help you to remain to help with that negative. I'm gonna give you some ways to deal with it, right? And so that's gonna be what we talk about in the topic thing and whatever in that segments. And so this one, I think I'm just gonna do because for those of you that are celebrating a birthday that I missed or whatever the case was, I just want to say happy birthday to you. So I want to do that. And for those of you that don't celebrate birthdays, of course, we are just grateful that you are here.

0: hitting that angelic note. That's the sounds of Minnie Riperton and, of course, Michael Jackson. And I'm in love again. Cyprel, I think. Energy is the name of that one. Quishy Vibes and Whisper to My Heart. Laquie and started as friends. Aston Gray Project. I swear to y'all, it is what it is. The name of that one. That's what I play. That's what you heard right here on Grown Folks Music. And so I told you what we was doing. And so here we go with the first one. The first one is focus on what you can control. You can't control other people's actions, the news, or unexpected setbacks, but you can control your attitude, your response, your effort, how you spend your time, and who you surround yourself with. And this one, I'm just going to throw it out there real quick, and limit negative input. And we're just going to throw that one away, because it's impossible to limit negative input on this planet. Is not possible. You just have to be able to figure out a way to deal with the bull.
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0: You are listening

Eve and Why Did I Love You, Andre Velour and More Than Gold, LaTanya and He Will, Devin Morrison, Zodiac Sign, and Will Hammond Jr. And Let's Go to Lunch, and started it off with Roy Chip Anthony and Love Language. That's what I played. That's what you heard right here on Grown Folks Music. And I don't know if you noticed, but a little bit of new music is happening. And so I just wanted to make sure that you know that, because every now and then I think people get caught up in that. Oh, well, he just played that same thing and blah, blah, blah. But some of this stuff is brand new. Okay. Well, here we go. We're back. Practice daily gratitude. Each day, write down three things that you are thankful for. And here's just a few that maybe, just in case you can't think of anything right off the bat. A phone call from a friend. A beautiful sunset. Good music. See what I'm saying? See how easy that was? I mean, I think there's no way that there's not a way for you to practice daily gratitude, things to be thankful for. If you can't think of any, and let me just add a couple more. If you woke up, right, because you're not a zombie or a ghost or I don't know what you know, because a spirit or I don't. If you woke up, that's sometimes that's a good thing to be grateful for, right? If you're able to, I'm just saying that's the best one, I think. If you woke up, because if you're listening to me because you're a ghost, I mean, I appreciate it. Good looking out. I mean, you know, thanks for supporting and everything. Yeah, we gonna get back into the music.

I'm gonna lose you, Felice Tillman and Neva, Kenny B and Betta, Samia and Don't Call Me Up. Started off with Avenue 5 and Midnight Breeze. That's what I played. That's what you heard right here on Grown Folks Music. And I do, I think there's a good thing that we try to come up with these things. And so here we go. Surround yourself with positive people. Energy is contagious. Spend more time with people who encourage you, challenge you in healthy ways, and celebrate you. I'm gonna change that one. Celebrate you right here on Grown.

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10: Yo, this is Terra Danger, ripping it off the show.
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10: Aftershock in the building. Yeah. 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

0: That's you.
1: Thank you. Yeah. Okay. Okay.

After Line, talking about Summer on the Floor, DeVito, and I Found You. I got that one from Char Morby that does the Soul Shack. That she does it live. It's over in the UK. She does her thing though, y'all. So if you don't know, I'm just saying you might want to check her out. But that's DeVito and I Found You. Corinne Hawthorne and his favorite. I heard that on Caliente. You know, new music show. You might want to look it up. DJ Double LC. You know, he also had a birthday and stuff. So just making sure that you know this is where I hear some of this stuff. Eddie Dalton and Old School Soul and Jackson Reed and Tonight With You. That's what I played. That's what you heard right here on Grown Folks Music. And so with that, I got a topic, but I'm gonna take a break on the topic this week. I'm gonna take a break. And because I'm feeling some kind of way, y'all. I don't know about you, but it's getting to me a little bit. I'm gonna try to stay positive.

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you know, new music show. You might want to look it up. And DJ Double LC, you know, he also had a birthday and stuff. So, just making sure that you know this is where I hear some of this stuff. Eddie Dalton and Old School Soul and Jackson Reed and Tonight With You. That's what I played. That's what you heard right here on Grown Folks Music. And so with that, I got a topic, but I'm going to take a break on the topic this week. I'm going to take a break. And because I'm feeling some kind of way, y'all. I don't know about you, but

late. I'm at the station right now. I gotta move. But I got something. I miss you too, bro.

Walker Jr., Eric Smitty Smith, and Cleveland Jones. It's called Make Up Your Mind. EJ Jones and Love. I could talk. I just spell different, y'all. Come on now. Judith Vaughn, that's spelled correctly. Eternal Groove, Rhythm of Grace, and Maya Birdie, and Read My Mind. Melba Moore, of course, that's the one and only Melba Moore, and Love Wins Every Time. Started off with Big Poppy and Love's Our Destiny. That's what I played. That's what you heard right here on Grown Folks Music. And so here's what's getting to me. I'm just going to brief real quick. Like, so you got the situation that's happening in certain states or around the planet and wherever, right? And then you got you got the situation where men and women are just they're viewing each other negatively, right? That's what I was trying to say. Yeah. So I know that it's not everyone, and I know there's an agenda, and I know all of this stuff. I know it, but you see it, and you see it, and you see it, and you just get. You know what?

song, that one, Age is Just a Number. That's what I played. That's what you heard right here on Grown Folks Music. And so, like I said, it's getting to me a little bit. It's getting to me. And so I figured instead of doing the normal topics that I do, that I got to come with this one. This is when life feels overwhelmingly negative. Staying positive doesn't mean pretending everything is okay. I'm not pretending. It means intentionally choosing habits that help you remain hopeful, resilient, and focused on what you can control. So, I'm gonna give you some ways to help you to remain to help with that negative. I'm gonna give you some ways to deal with it, right? And so that's gonna be what we talk about in the topic thing and whatever in that segments. And so this one, I think I'm just gonna do because for those of you that are celebrating a birthday that I missed or whatever the case was, I just want to say happy birthday to you. So I want to do that. And for those of you that don't celebrate birthdays, of course, we are just grateful that you are

0: angelic note. That's the sounds of Minnie Riperton and, of course, Michael Jackson. And I'm in love again. Cyprel, I think. Energy is the name of that one. Quishy Vibes and Whisper to My Heart. LaQuee and Started as Friends. Aston Gray Project. I swear to y'all, it is what it is. The name of that one. That sort of play. That's what you heard right here on Grown Folks Music. And so I told you what we was doing. And so here we go with the first one. The first one is focus on what you can control. You can't control other people's actions, the news, or unexpected setbacks, but you can control your attitude, your response, your effort, how you spend your time, and who you surround yourself with. And this one, I'm just going to throw it out there real quick, and limit negative input. And we're just going to throw that one away, because it's impossible to limit negative input on this planet. Is not possible. You just have to be able to figure out a way to deal with the bull.
1: Every now and then I become human a little bit and I separate my, and we're going to get back into the music.
0: You are

Eve and Why Did I Love You, Andre Velour, and More Than Gold, LaTanya, and He Will, Devin Morrison, Zodiac Sign, and Will Hammond Jr. And Let's Go to Lunch, and started it off with Roy Chip Anthony and Love Language. That's what I played. That's what you heard right here on Grown Folks Music. And I don't know if you noticed, but a little bit of new music is happening. And so I just wanted to make sure that you know that, because every now and then I think people get caught up in that. Oh, well, he just played that same thing and blah, blah, blah. But some of this stuff is brand new. Okay. All right. Okay. Well, here we go. We're back. Practice daily gratitude. Each day, write down 3 things that you are thankful for. And here's just a few that maybe, just in case you can't think of anything right off the bat. A phone call from a friend. A beautiful sunset. Good music. See what I'm saying? See how easy that was? I mean, I think there's no way that there's not a way for you to practice daily gratitude, things to be thankful for. If you can't think of any, and let me just add a couple more. If you woke up, right, because you're not a zombie or a ghost or I don't know what you know, because a spirit or I don't. If you woke up, that's sometimes that's a good thing to be grateful for, right? If you're able to, I'm just saying, that's the best one, I think. If you woke up, because if you're listening to me because you're a ghost, I mean, I appreciate it. Good looking out. I mean, you know, thanks for supporting and everything. Yeah, we gonna get back into the music.

Elise Tillman and Neva, Kenny B and Betta, Samia and Don't Call Me Up. Started off with Avenue 5 and Midnight Breeze. That's what I played. That's what you heard right here on Grown Folks Music. And I do, I think there's a good thing that we try to come up with these things. And so here we go. Surround yourself with positive people. Energy is contagious. Spend more time with people who encourage you, challenge you in healthy ways, and celebrate you. I'm gonna change that one. Celebrate you right here.

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13: Good morning. Plenty to get through. So let's start. This is Genesis Radio Birmingham. Families affected by the legacy funeral scandal are demanding full statutory regulation of the funeral industry after rogue director Robert Bush was handed a 20-year prison sentence. Prosecutors are now moving to seize assets linked to the money he stole from grieving relatives. Labour's Bev Craig has won the Greater Manchester mayoral race, succeeding Andy Burnham. She secured close to double the votes of her nearest rival, Reform UK's Sian Astley, in a contest that will be closely watched by both main parties. And Axel Rudakubana, the teenager who carried out the Southport attacks, now faces additional charges after allegedly assaulting staff at Belmarsh Prison on multiple occasions between May and October this year. Turning to the West Midlands, and if you're travelling by rail into Birmingham this morning, expect disruption. A signalling fault outside the city is causing delays across several routes. Separate from that, there are no trains at all running between Shrewsbury and Birmingham for the next 2 days, after air conditioning failures on ageing rolling stock, and with temperatures set to climb this weekend, that's far from ideal timing. Speaking of the heat, a UKHSA health alert is in place across the West Midlands, covering Birmingham, Wolverhampton, Walsall, and surrounding areas. Authorities are urging residents to stay hydrated and check on elderly neighbours. There's better news on the economy, though. A new Lloyds Banking Group survey finds business confidence across the West Midlands is running ahead of the national average. And Betfred's staff across the region face an anxious wait after the betting chain announced plans to close 132 stores, citing rising costs and economic pressures. That's your 2 minutes. Stay with us on Genesis Radio Birmingham.
14: You're with Genesis Radio Birmingham. Good morning. Here's your Africa and Caribbean roundup. Starting in Africa, dozens of Ethiopians sitting on death row in Saudi Arabia have been speaking to the BBC, sharing harrowing accounts of their situation as they face execution. Their stories are drawing fresh attention to the plight of African migrants caught up in the Saudi justice system. In West Africa, Ghana's government has backed a proposal to extend the presidential term from 4 years to 5, following a recommendation by the country's Constitutional Review Committee. Parliament's term would be adjusted to match if the change goes ahead. Meanwhile, South African pop star Tyler has pulled Lagos from her upcoming world tour after a wave of online pressure from Nigerian fans. The backlash follows renewed reports of xenophobic attacks targeting Nigerians in South Africa, with many calling on the artist to show solidarity by boycotting the Nigerian date entirely. Now to the Caribbean. In Guyana, President Irfan Ali has announced the creation of a new safety and compliance audit team, tasked with reviewing safety standards across all marine vessels operating in the country. The move follows growing concerns about maritime safety. Over in Jamaica, the government is warning that a water wasting prohibition order could kick in as early as August the 10th. Officials say the island's prolonged drought is expected to continue for at least another 3 months, and tough measures are needed to protect reserves. And in Barbados, an economist from the University of the West Indies is sounding the alarm about the island's economic outlook. Despite modest growth figures, the expert warns that heavy reliance on tourism, short-term tax revenues, and foreign borrowing leaves Barbados vulnerable to shocks. In sport, the St. Lucia Kings have begun their preseason training camp at the Darren Sammy Ground, building momentum ahead of the 2026 Caribbean Premier League. That covers it for now. We'll catch you next time on Genesis Radio Birmingham.
11: 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In this week's news,
2: the head of the Anglican Church, Sarah Mullally, visited Ghana's slave castle and announced the church will put aside £100 million with the interest to go towards investing in African projects as a reparation for its involvement in the slave trade.
3: It really seeks to address a deep and painful part of our history, in which about 12 to 13 million people were trafficked across the ocean to the Caribbean and to the Americas.
2: Jamaica has less than 2% of beach access for locals, lower than any other Caribbean island, and the locals are not happy.
4: Jamaica's coastline is controlled by the 1956 Beach Control Act, which is a colonial law. The government decides who gets to the beach. It looks after big business, overseas hotel owners, and private individuals.
5: The people who are born and bred here, robbing them of their birthright, and we're supposed to enjoy God's creation.
2: Black achiever Salamana Samed, Ghana's tallest man at 7 foot 4 inches, passed away at the age of 33 years old after a leg infection. The American car company Ford has teamed up with the Chinese car company Geely to make new cars together, sharing a factory in Spain. The 2026 Commonwealth Games are being held in Scotland, with Australia leading with 55 gold medals, Nigeria in 5th place, Jamaica 11th, Grenada and Dominica sharing 19th, and Ghana in 27th place.
6: That's the mark of an outright champion! Gold for Nigeria! Games record, Commonwealth record in the snatch and the clean and jerk in the total. She has it all!
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4: Let's look at the weather for today. Saturday, the 1st of August, 2026. Well, intermittent clouds today with a high of 23 degrees Celsius. That's 73 degrees Fahrenheit.
6: Traffic updates.
4: Well, while the weather's nice, many of you will be taken to the road. So Sophie has got the latest travel information.
7: Thanks, George. Good morning. Let's check the travel picture around Birmingham. The motorways are moving freely this morning, so no delays to report there. In the city centre, there's significant disruption around Digbeth, with multiple closures on the B4131 and B4100 between Lawley Middleway, New Canal Street and High Street Derritend. Allow extra time if you're heading that way. The A456 is closed in both directions near Bishopsgate Street into Birmingham city centre. Over in Smethwick and Oldbury, expect delays on the B4169 with several road closures around Causeway Green Road. The A452 has lane closures running between Kenilworth Road and Chester Road, and there are ongoing roadworks on the A45 near Catherine de Barnes Lane. Roadworks are also causing disruption around the A41 near Handsworth, with lane restrictions between Birmingham Road and Island Road. Plan ahead and leave a little extra time this morning. That's your travel update. Have a safe drive today. 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
2: Thank you, Sam Smith, for your grown folks' music. Are you ready to start something? This is the Wake Up Call. I'm Chicken George, and this is Genesis Radio Boom.

morning ground, folks. Yeah, with the Genesis Radio Birmingham. Yeah, with LWR Radio. Yeah, with Spotlight Radio UK. Yeah, with English Pound Radio in North America and Canada. And you're with me, George.

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4: 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This is Lloyd Brown, and you're in tune to none other than Chicken Jars, the legendary, live on Genesis Radio Birmingham. Remember me tell you, Lloyd Brown giving full endorsement all the way, all the way. Chicken George, kick it with.

very special awards ceremony taking place down in London. The Caribbean Global Awards for the fifth year now, and we're involved. Say hello and good morning, a pleasant one to all those involved in the Caribbean Global Awards. Tell you more about it in the days and weeks to come. On George,

0: 18 before the hour of 10 o'clock on a Saturday morning. The sun's out. And the weather's looking very respectable at the moment. But it's going to cloud over. No rain. They haven't forecast any rain, but we may get some over the weekend.
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I tell you what, keep it, nurture it. Third World Live in Jamaica, that was.

Informing, educating, informing and entertaining. That's what we do at 3 minutes before 10. Stand by for our messages and there's more music. And today we look at something that's coming to an end tomorrow and something that's beginning this coming week. So plenty to look forward to between now and midday. And we look forward to the Caribbean Global Awards happening at the end of September.

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2: Good morning. Plenty to get through. So let's start. This is Genesis Radio Birmingham. Families affected by the legacy funeral scandal are demanding full statutory regulation of the funeral industry after rogue director Robert Bush was handed a 20-year prison sentence. Prosecutors are now moving to seize assets linked to the money he stole from grieving relatives. Labour's Bev Craig has won the Greater Manchester mayoral race, succeeding Andy Burnham. She secured close to double the votes of her nearest rival, Reform UK's Sian Astley, in a contest that will be closely watched by both main parties. And Axel Rudakubana, the teenager who carried out the Southport attacks, now faces additional charges after allegedly assaulting staff at Belmarsh Prison on multiple occasions between May and October this year. Turning to the West Midlands, and if you're travelling by rail into Birmingham this morning, expect disruption. A signalling fault outside the city is causing delays across several routes. Separate from that, there are no trains at all running between Shrewsbury and Birmingham for the next 2 days, after air conditioning failures on ageing rolling stock, and with temperatures set to climb this weekend, that's far from ideal timing. Speaking of the heat, a UKHSA health alert is in place across the West Midlands, covering Birmingham, Wolverhampton, Walsall and surrounding areas. Authorities are urging residents to stay hydrated and check on elderly neighbours. There's better news on the economy though. A new Lloyds Banking Group survey finds business confidence across the West Midlands is running ahead of the national average. And Betfred's staff across the region face an anxious wait after the betting chain announced plans to close 132 stores, citing rising costs and economic pressures. That's your 2 minutes. Stay with us on Genesis Radio Birmingham.
3: You're with Genesis Radio Birmingham. Good morning. Here's your Africa and Caribbean roundup. Starting in Africa, dozens of Ethiopians sitting on death row in Saudi Arabia have been speaking to the BBC, sharing harrowing accounts of their situation as they face execution. Their stories are drawing fresh attention to the plight of African migrants caught up in the Saudi justice system. In West Africa, Ghana's government has backed a proposal to extend the presidential term from 4 years to 5, following a recommendation by the country's Constitutional Review Committee. Parliament's term would be adjusted to match if the change goes ahead. Meanwhile, South African pop star Tyla has pulled Lagos from her upcoming world tour after a wave of online pressure from Nigerian fans. The backlash follows renewed reports of xenophobic attacks targeting Nigerians in South Africa, with many calling on the artist to show solidarity by boycotting the Nigerian date entirely. Now to the Caribbean. In Guyana, President Irfan Ali has announced the creation of a new safety and compliance audit team, tasked with reviewing safety standards across all marine vessels operating in the country. The move follows growing concerns about maritime safety. Over in Jamaica, the government is warning that a water wasting prohibition order could kick in as early as August the 10th. Officials say the island's prolonged drought is expected to continue for at least another 3 months, and tough measures are needed to protect reserves. And in Barbados, an economist from the University of the West Indies is sounding the alarm about the island's economic outlook. Despite modest growth figures, the expert warns that heavy reliance on tourism, short-term tax revenues, and foreign borrowing leaves Barbados vulnerable to shocks. In sport, the St. Lucia Kings have begun their preseason training camp at the Darren Sammy Ground, building momentum ahead of the 2026 Caribbean Premier League. That covers it for now. We'll catch you next time on Genesis Radio Birmingham.
1: Bringing you the latest information. Special Mix Media. In this week's news, the head of the Anglican Church, Sarah Mullally, visited Ghana's slave castle and announced the church will put aside £100 million with the interest to go towards investing in African projects as a reparation for its involvement in the slave trade.
4: It really seeks to address a deep and painful part of our history, in which about 12 to 13 million people were trafficked across the ocean to the Caribbean and to the Americas.
5: Jamaica has less than 2% of beach access for locals, lower than any other Caribbean island, and the locals are not happy.
6: Jamaica's coastline is controlled by the 1956 Beach Control Act, which is a colonial law. The government decides who gets to the beach. It looks after big business, overseas hotel owners, and private individuals.
7: The people who born and bred here, robbing them of their birthright, and we're supposed to enjoy God's creation.
5: Black achiever Salamana Samed, Ghana's tallest man at 7 foot 4 inches, passed away at the age of 33 years old after a leg infection. The American car company Ford has teamed up with the Chinese car company Geely to make new cars together, sharing a factory in Spain. The 2026 Commonwealth Games are being held in Scotland, with Australia leading with 55 gold medals, Nigeria in 5th place, Jamaica 11th, Grenada and Dominica sharing 19th, and Ghana in 27th place.
8: That's the mark of an outright champion! Gold for Nigeria! Games record, Commonwealth record in the snatch and the clean and jerk in the total. She has it all!
5: Thank you for listening to this week's Special Mix News Update.
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0: 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Telling the world.
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2: Yeah, yeah.

We're stuck on you. 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At LWR. 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Spotlight Radio. Genesis Radio Birmingham. Yeah, as you rise, I say good morning from Genesis Radio Birmingham. Okay. Shall we rise? 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

3:40 out of 11 o'clock. What are you doing this weekend? Well, there's a mass exodus making its way to Milton Keynes this weekend because it's the annual reggae festival in Milton Keynes that they call Reggae Land, ever popular.

family man, we used to call his dad. Aston family man Barrett was a prominent member of the Wailers band. The New Wailers, headed by Aston Barrett Jr. Had the pleasure of meeting him when he came to Birmingham recently, along with Israel Vibration, telling us that reggae music never dies. So why they call it revival, I don't know. We the only revival.

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1: Traffic update.
0: Right, time that we had a look and heard what's going on the road. Sophia has the latest travel news for us.
2: Thanks, George. Good morning. Let's check the travel picture around Birmingham. The motorways are moving freely this morning, so no delays to report there. In the city centre, there's significant disruption around Digbeth, with multiple closures on the B4131 and B4100 between Lawley Middleway, New Canal Street and High Street Derritend. Allow extra time if you're heading that way. The A456 is closed in both directions near Bishopsgate Street into Birmingham city centre. Over in Smethwick and Oldbury, expect delays on the B4169 with several road closures around Causeway Green Road. The A452 has lane closures running between Kenilworth Road and Chester Road, and there are ongoing roadworks on the A45 near Catherine de Barnes Lane. Roadworks are also causing disruption around the A41 near Handsworth, with lane restrictions between Birmingham Road and Island Road. Plan ahead and leave a little extra time this morning. That's your travel update. Have a safe drive today. 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
3: Style, unfortunately, I'm flipping down. You hear that?
4: So you're my easy star. Yo, why you gonna skip the people them some rubber duck music?

0: definitely not a lunatic. And he's, I don't know, that sergeant is the field marshal, the captain. And let me say good morning going out to Dr. I've got to get the title right, Jim. Dr. Jim Simpson. Isn't that a grand title to have?
1: Well, he's not exactly a doctor. It's a pretend doctor.
0: Oh, like
1: a doctor of music.
0: Oh, a doctor. Well, I know that music needs nurturing, so maybe that's right. Anyway, above all, Jim is the man behind the thing that's been going for the last 9 days. Birmingham and Solihull and Sandwell Jazz Festival, 42 years in the making, and it's still going strong. Jim, how's it been going?
1: Well, first of all, we're blessed with good weather. We had a tiny shower for about half an hour on one day. The rest has been really good weather, which helps a lot because many of our events are at under the skies. The other great thing is the attendances. Better attendances, I think, than we've had in easily since COVID. They're enthusiastic all over the country. It's really, they seem to hit the button this time. I think maybe the good weather had it. Or maybe everyone had too much of a gone football.
0: But, you know, people have come from places that we normally know for good weather to here. I understand there were people here from Australia and Czechoslovakia and all them kind of places just to come to our jazz festival. Is that a usual thing? I mean, you've been with it for 42 years. Do we usually get people coming from all over the globe?
1: I think the fact is that our festival is not like any other. This year is 179 performances over 10 days. Almost everyone is free, all but 11 were free admission.
0: And wow.
1: It makes it worthwhile for people to travel from big distances for such a festival. If it's only a weekend, that'd be different.
0: That's got to be a record. That's got to be a record.
1: Yeah.
0: Because I know you normally have some free ones, and I know you usually think, oh, wish you could make more free. But 11. That's amazing. So, what can we look for? There's still time for people to sample experience.
1: Well, there's 26 shows today, and everyone is free admission. There's a wild piano player we have called Ben Turi from Paris. He's the most entertaining piano player I've ever seen. At midday, which is very, very soon, we have free ukulele lessons in Cafe Nero in Brindley Place. One of our newer bands, Sax Pistols, are playing all through the festival.
0: Yeah, I like that. Sax Pistols.
1: Sax Pistols.
0: Yeah, okay.
1: It's five saxophones and a rhythm section.
0: Okay. And where are they appearing?
1: They're playing in Birmingham Market's Customer Centre at 2 o'clock today. That's the only one I've got on them today. But a really good singer, and she's French, called Florence Joel. And she's well worth looking up. She's a very, very cultured, very interesting, very sings like mad. And she's at Bromwich Hall in West Bromwich at midday. And at night, she's at our festival hotel, which this year is the Plough and Harrow Hotel on the Hagley Road.
0: Wow.
1: So it's going to be quite a varied day. There's one alteration. Bruce Adams, the trumpet player, who's been with us every year since we started, was booked for four shows. And the day that the hospital offered him, the day before the festival started, a knee replacement. He's been for nearly 2 years. So he's had to cancel all his shows. But we've got some really interesting substitutes. One of them is a really top player called Steve Waits. He's worth seeing. And he's at the Brass House at 3 p.m. today.
0: Right.
1: The other big thing to look forward to is a really, not jazz or blues, but it's in between somewhere. It's Americana. It's a band called Brad Henshaw. He's split his life between Sutton Coalfield and North Carolina in USA. And he's formed a band over here, and they're absolutely terrific. All top players.
0: Okay. Now, jazz is something that isn't strange to us here in Birmingham, because, okay, we've got the festival here for tonight, but there's jazz going on all around, all over.
1: Well, yeah.
0: So, jazz and blues we have. So what sort of things have we got going on regularly in the area?
1: Well, here's somebody you know. Oh, you mean throughout the year?
0: Yeah, apart from the festival.
1: We do four shows every week. Two of them are on Broad Street at a place called Barbara's Beer House. Another one is on Broad Street on Fridays. It's a brass house. And we're in West Bromwich every Friday again. In the open market.
0: Okay.
1: So year round. But we also book our best bands out as well all over the country. Like bands like King Pleasure and the Biscuit Boys, Tippy Tina, Lady Sings the Blues, that's the Billie Holiday tribute. So there's stuff going around all year. Not as much as there should be.
0: Well, you know who I'm going to ask about, don't you? You know who I'm going to ask about. One of my favourites. Yeah. I call it the Queen of Jazz and Blues.
1: I should say that's about right.
0: Val Wiseman?
1: Yes.
0: And is she still going? Is she still doing the stuff?
1: She played the Core Theatre as part of the festival yesterday in Solihull.
0: Yeah.
1: That was nearly a sellout, as always. But it's an all-star band as well.
0: She's got an amazing voice, that lady.
1: Yeah.
0: So authentic and Anyway, I just have to say, while I got you, us here at Genesis have been find it a pleasure and an honour to have been involved in the Jazz Festival for the last 2 or 3 years, and just be reassured you'll always have our support, and thank you for including us.
1: George, that's very kind of you, and I do value our friendship. Terrific.
0: Okay. Well, enjoy the last 2 days, and I hope you're going to get a rest after that. You need it.
1: Oh, yeah. Today I'll put my dancing shoes on and get out there and do it.
0: Is that what you call resting?
1: Yeah. Well, someone just revived me with a jelly baby, so that'll help me.
0: Okay. Well, much love going out to Sarah, Tim, Lucy, and the rest of the team. You'll work so hard.
1: Thank you, George. That's okay. Great.
0: Take care. Have a great weekend.
1: You too.
2: This summer, the soundtrack to Birmingham returns. 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
0: 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You can find, the program of what's left, because it all ends tomorrow. Okay, just get yourself out there. You don't have to pay to get in. Well, all of them. There's 26 left. 26 freebies. 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
3: 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Birmingham, Birmingham.
4: 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And when I'm in the UK, I must tune in to Chicken George.

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1: Everybody. Yo, this is Shaggy. Whenever I'm in the UK, I must tune in to Chicken George.
2: Okay, thank you.
1: Shaggy, thank you.
2: Listen, forget Shaggy for now. He was talking about a goddess. Well, next to a goddess is our Marcia. Marcia of Children of the Sun fame. Good morning, goddess.
3: Good morning, Chicken George. How are you?
2: Is it goddess or empress? One of them.
3: You know, I'll accept it. I don't hear it every day, so whenever I do, it always sounds sweet to my ears.
2: Right. Well,
3: you reinstated it. You took it away for a moment there.
2: Well, we've just been talking about something that comes to an end tomorrow, but something that's beginning this week on Tuesday? Tuesday is the Children of the Sun Summer Scheme.
3: That's right.
2: What is the Children of the Sun?
3: What about that? Because you are our sponsors.
2: It's
3: our little 4-week scheme, and if it wasn't for yourself at Genesis Radio and Jack P, this scheme might not be taking place. So first, before I say more, I have to thank you.
2: It's our pleasure. That's what we're here for. You know,
3: yes, I've been talking about doing something for quite a while, so it's fantastic that we've actually managed to get this off the ground with yourselves.
2: Well, you know, we all remember what it is like as a youngster in the summer holidays, not having anything to do or any... Well, actually, we were fortunate when I was young, which is a long, long, long time ago. We had things to do and places to go. But these days, increasingly, there's nothing for the youngsters to do or nowhere for them to go. So... it's because of people like yourselves that there are facilities now available. So it's our pleasure to be involved in it. What or who are the Children of the Sun?
3: Okay, Children of the Sun, we started 11 years ago to do exactly that, to ensure our children have places to go, places to learn, to be mentored and supported throughout the whole of their childhood and beyond, actually. It's not just, as children, as young adolescents into their 20s, many of our children are now young people still with us and very much in need of our support. So, yes, we're still here 11 years on providing African history and cultural studies because we do believe it's important that children of African heritage understand where they're coming from, understand their roots, and we can counteract some of the negative narrative about our Caribbean and African culture. And it's just been wonderful. It's been a wonderful journey. Many people like yourself, because we're a voluntary organisation and we've recently registered as a CIC, we depend on volunteers, community coming together to donate, and with the love of the community, we have been able to continue to do this work for this period of time, and long do we intend to continue.
2: Sorry, you're still there? I thought we'd lost you.
3: Still,
2: okay.
3: Yes.
2: So,
3: can you hear me?
2: 11 years later, you're still doing it. What's your motivation to continue with? Is it getting easier or harder?
3: Oh, that's a good question. It's just difficult. It always has been. I think it's getting harder now because I think there's a lot sapping young people's motivation. And I'm referring to social media and, so many young people are addicted to that. And parents will find it hard sometimes to motivate their children to take part in things going on within the community. So I find that a little challenge, but once children attend for one day, they're usually screaming to get out of the house.
2: Right.
3: But just initially, working on children really to break that habit of social media addiction, which is actually dumbing them down, robbing their motivation. And it's a serious crisis. A lot of parents are facing this challenge of getting their children and young people off their phones.
2: And the good and the good thing is
3: their children are fighting with them for their phones, and the children are on their phones 6 hours a day and well into the early hours of the morning. So that's been one slight challenge which we've been working with parents to overcome. And just more and more venues, you know, the cost of living crisis and COVID had quite a knock-on effect on families and financial position of the community. So that's had quite an impact, which
2: is me. Over the 11...
3: our youngsters to struggle.
2: And over the 11 years, Moss, over the 11 years, what do you think has been the greatest achievement of children in the sun?
3: Oh, God, so many. Where would I start? I think, for me, what gives me the most pride, I would say, I'm so proud of our youngsters, are those who have come through and have graduated with us and are now students in their own right and teachers, mentors, and they're on our program volunteering, giving back, mentoring younger people because they know exactly what it's like and what's required.
2: Mm.
3: So that growing number of youngsters, 16 plus, once they've left school, they're going through university and stuff, but they've not walked away and passed out of us. They're staying with us. And it's just more and more of a family. We're working very intergenerationally with elders, and so on, and that just makes me proud, knowing that we can work with children from the age of 5, and they're sitting at the feet of elders aged 90, with stories to share and experience to share. It's been a dream come true to me. This is, it's just been a dream come true, and a blessing.
2: So the whole thing is your brainchild. What are your goals? Do you still have goals? Are there things that you're still looking for Children of the Sun to do?
3: Yeah, I am looking forward to our young people just taking this over. You know, a lot of them are training with teachers, and one of our youngsters just became a head teacher, actually.
2: Okay, congratulations.
3: Yeah, and they're studying psychology and all sorts of things that they are studying, and business. A lot of them want to be young entrepreneurs.
2: That's
3: so all. The fact that they're feeding that back into the program and we're training them up to take control.
2: Mm-hmm.
3: It's just creating that legacy so that,
2: and you know, the good,
3: we're passing on those leadership skills.
2: The so good thing is it's all
3: leadership and you know, the personal development is important as well. Because as much as we talk about African history, we have to teach children about how they navigate throughout the obstacles they're going to face in life. So that's a massive element of what we're doing right now, as well as the other activities.
2: Right. The good thing about this is it's open to all. And whether you can afford something or you can't afford anything, this one is free. How do you manage that to have 4 weeks of freeness?
3: Oh, you know, I'm a person of faith, and sometimes it might seem back to front because you have the idea and then you know, you sort of look to see who's going to come together. But from I put that call out and people come forward, so many well-meaning, generous people within our community come together because they care about the next generation, such as yourself. And this is how this is happening. And this is how we've always managed to deliver Children of the Sun. Most of our team volunteer their time. They're full-time working people and graduates and so on, but they still find that time to give back, which is wonderful. So from since we started, we've been delivering free programs. We try not to charge more than £5 if we need to charge. And we've been fortunate as well to have some great contributors such as the Martin James Network and the City Council has been funding some of our programmes as well.
2: And they do trips and things as well?
3: Can I hear that again, please?
2: They do trips as well?
3: Every year we have a trip to the seaside. Last year we went to Weston-super-Mare, and thanks to donations from the community and City Council funding, we were able to take over 100 families to the seaside.
2: We certainly got the weather. You got the weather for it this year.
3: Free of charge.
2: Yeah.
3: Say that.
2: I say you got the weather for it this year.
3: We've got the weather for it this year, and we've launched the crowdfunder to raise some funds so we can do the same again and take our wonderful people and families to the beach for a day out.
2: And where can we find that? Where can we find the crowdfunder?
3: Right, I think the best thing is would be for your listeners to contact me directly, and then I can send them link. If I share my number with you,
2: yes, it's certainly
3: 079. I'll say that again. That's 079-33-823-505.
2: So 079-33-823-505, and you can talk to Empress Goddess Marcia. Right. Now, give us the details of this year's scheme. When we start on Tuesday, what time and where the people go and how do we register?
3: So we're starting on Tuesday, 11 o'clock until 3 o'clock every day. We're at ACMC, 3 days a week. So we go Tuesday, Wednesday, Thursday, every week until the end of August, which is the 27th of August.
2: Right.
3: And on the final day, we're going to have a community awards event where we can celebrate our young people with certificates, awards, and gifts for their contribution and their hard work.
2: And,
3: you know, and just recognise their achievements.
2: And I hear they're going to take over our airways as well.
3: Yes, we have Genesis Radio. They are going to be debating. They're doing all of this themselves. They're going to introduce guests in that they're going to interview. They're going to put together sketches. Hopefully we'll have some comedy in there because these young people can give some joke. So they're going to make you laugh. They might make you cry, but we try our best not to allow that to happen. But it's their voice. I mean, what their voice is to come through loud and clear, and this is a fantastic opportunity that Genesis Radio is providing them this platform alongside the great, iconic Jazzy P.
2: Well, you certainly meet our ethos, which is to educate, inform, and entertain. And you certainly do that. So
3: that's
2: it's our pleasure to be involved.
3: It's not just about giving them space on air to just, you know, it's about teaching them those skills so they can project themselves, they understand how to communicate, write, research, and work together as teams as well. They're gaining so many other skills during these 4 weeks on top of the opportunity to go out live on air and represent their generation.
2: So it's taking place at ACMC. Where is ACMC? Where is ACMC?
3: The address is that. That's in Winston Green. That's 339 Dudley Road, Winston Green, Birmingham, B18, 4HB.
2: What's the postcode again?
3: The ages we're taking this year are 8 to 16. And it's free of charge. All the parents are required to do is provide a packed lunch for each child.
2: Mm-hmm.
3: And we'll take care of the rest.
2: Right, can you give us that postcode again? It's B18.
3: It's B18 4HB.
2: Right, 4HB.
3: Yes.
2: Hotel Bravo.
3: And I'll give you my number again, just so that everyone has that clearly. So for further information to register your children, the number is 079-33-823-505.
2: You know, I often get asked, do you know your number? And I think, what a stupid question. And then I think, well, no, it's not such a silly question, because how often do you call yourself?
3: I know.
2: You remember
3: I've been put on the spot. But, yeah.
2: So 07933.
3: 7933
2: 83505.
3: You would think I'd know it by now.
2: Okay.
3: Well,
2: see you, listen.
3: I'm looking forward to welcoming your members of your audience and their young people to the scheme. They are going to have a wonderful time.
2: And we look forward to the special program that your people are going to produce for us. I'm looking forward to that. So have a good game, and thank you very much.
3: Thank you so much, Chicken George, for everything you're doing for the community. This is what true community spirit is about.
2: Thank you, Marcy. And take care of yourself. Yeah.
3: Well, absolutely means, you know, so I thank you for that.
2: Okay, bye for now.
3: Take care, enjoy the rest of the day.
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0: 13 minutes before the top of the hour at 12 o'clock on Genesis Radio Berlin. 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

0: 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Peter Tosh, you can't blame the youth. 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
3: Here's a man. 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

0: it's Respect Your Parents Weekend this weekend. So to all parents, yeah, to all our parents, this one is for you. 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
1: Are you living at the ghetto?
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2: This summer, the soundtrack to Birmingham returns. 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

the selectors and bright on World Vibes Radio. Good afternoon. How is everybody feeling? Everybody in a good mood? Everybody healthy? That's the most important thing right now. Is everybody healthy? Healthy, healthy, strong and fit. If you're not, take the right foods. Sin? Welcome, welcome, welcome. We have some song. Start it off a little early today.

and we're loving it. You know what I mean? The temperature dropped a little bit, but we get little bit, just a little touch of rain. The grass need it. Boy, the whole of them brown out. Yeah? I can't see no green grass about the place. Unless I turf. I miss some people that turf it out. Grass dead out and them thing there. You know what I mean? So we get a little sprinkle, but the sun is back again and we're loving it. We're full journey, try it here on World Vibes Radio. Big up all of the massive them round the globe. That's got it logged in. Welcome, welcome, welcome. And one or two little things about me still, you know. Yeah. I'm still seeing some bad news, you know. Coming up from Jamaica about this relief that's supposed to be helping out Jamaicans. You know what I mean? That got you to the deficit of the storm of past what day. I don't see no good news. Anybody have any good news can tell me? Any updates, any good news? You know what I mean? Government has spent money. Any good news, Jamaica? Any good news? Please. Let me know. I feel like drop something very, very serious, concerning.

out there. Soon officially reach out there where everybody can get it. But big up all the crew, them that have it already. I'm gonna preview one or two of the tracks off of that album later on. And may I tell you, so this is nasty. It's a sting, man.

Category 5 storm. It absolutely devastated Jamaica. It ruined people's lives, right? 45 people at least died. Thousands more had their housing affected. A lot of people still living in substandard housing. And what do we have? A voice notes from somebody said to be a member of the PNP executive, right?

WhatsApp group. Now, let's be clear. The voices we heard are not those of identifiable officers of the party, not those, for instance, of the leader of the opposition or the general secretary, but that doesn't matter as much as you might think, right? Some people have been saying as well, how we know it's

to the time of the recording of this video, there's been no official statement on this matter by the People's National Party. They certainly have denied the reports that these were PNP executive members. They have not denied that this was a PNP WhatsApp group that these voice notes came from. It does not take two or more days to deny something this serious that isn't true. And this is serious. When these voice notes came out, when this story broke, there were

invitation. So, tell me what kind of conclusion we're supposed to come to. My conclusion is that they may be testing the waters to see, are people really vexed? Do they really need to come out and speak about this? By the time they come out to speak, but they're not going to hear what they have to say. And who cares?

the Lands and Reconstruction Authority. Now, here's what they said. So the first person speaking said, bear in mind that NARA is what the GLP sees as its glory and its savior for a fourth term. So they see NARA as a saving grace. They're going to do everything in their power to try to get things done, which means bypassing, like all parish councils, which, you know, we probably would do delay tactics, and they don't get it, which is why they did it that way. But safety standards and these things is a concern. So let's continue to play our ball game of politics. Let's start by looking at the statement a little closer, and the fact that what it's saying to us is that our local government system would be weaponized to try and mess up NARA's work, which is designed to help in the recovery of the country and to help thousands of people who are still badly in need of help. And for what? For politics, for try get back into power. Listen to the words again. They're going to try to do everything in their power to try to get things done, which means bypassing, like all parish council, which, you know, we probably would do delay tactics, and they don't get it, which is why they did it that way. So according to this person from the PNP, allegedly from the PNP now, the parish councils or municipal corporations, which is what they call them now, which have responsibility for things like planning approval, would be deliberately trying to hold back approval to mess up the government to try to make NARA fail. Honestly, the only word that comes to my mind when I'm hearing this is evil, wicked and evil, because it is wicked to try to hurt people just so you can get political mileage out of it. No, man, wicked and evil. These people are intellectually bankrupt. You know why?

been passed. This is no law. The agency has been set up. So what well-thinking Jamaicans should be doing is monitoring it and talking about how effectively we can make sure that it does what it's supposed to do within the guidelines. Not try to sabotage it. Yeah, intellectually bankrupt. Instead of concentrating on how do we address the issues, how do we monitor in the interests of the Jamaican people, them attack sabotage. So, not just intellectually bankrupt, but morally bankrupt as well. All right, so the next voice note said this. The concern I'm raising is that Anderson's track record is not one full of blemish that it will be so easy to attach certain things to him. The corruption argument is not going to be attached to him so easily, right? In my home

0: it or not. So I would love for us to be able to put that information together, package it for the ground so the average Jamaican can get that information. Yeah, remember when I said a little while ago, wicked and evil? Because what we're hearing here is that the plan would be to set out to try to dirty up a good and decent public servant. Look again. Again, listen again, we could break it down. Anderson's track record is not one full of blemish that it will be so easy to attach certain things to him. People, this is a good thing. This is actually a good thing. Obviously, it's my words now. Look, it's one of the good things about NARA that Major General Anthony Anderson is in charge. This is a man who has given years of service to Jamaica at the highest level. Head of the police, head of the army, ambassador to Washington. Highly skilled, highly experienced. The only thing this person is seeing is that it's going to be hard to try to attach allegations of corruption to him.
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Memories, boy, memories. Eh? Some of the selector them nowadays, them don't even know about quad box. What that look like them, see? 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It's a quad box. Quad box, me say. 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

0: Captain Smiley. 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
1: Then, Mamo.
0: Out of fire, Captain Smiley. Keep on burning them. Mikey Jordan said that.
2: Big respect reaching out to everybody that's got it logged in. You know how we roll on us upon us out there. Gonna have to get something new. If you are here, say new. I should have been a singer. We soon got a studio. Go find some chat. 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Yeah.

Radio, yours truly, Captain Smiley. We're touching up some brand new cereals, some things that you gotta get used to around here. This is what we do every Saturday between the hours of 12 and 3 o'clock. And don't forget, coming in straight after me, top of the hour of 3.

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1: 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Keep on burning them. 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
0: 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It's massive. It's called Let Me Down Easy. So as you hear the title.

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We welcome diverse sounds that bring people together. If you live and breathe music, this is your chance to shine on an international stage. 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
8: Yeah, Mr. Man, Captain Smiley, and waiting already, you know, I'm asking to represent, you know, one side till he lands. Slide.

it, man. And also, don't forget next week, Saturday night, down there at the Powerhouse in Wolverhampton. Sid, you've got the 64-year celebration party taking place down there. Event starts from 1 o'clock in the afternoon. It's an all-day event. Big up yourself, Japa, from out of London. The security zone will be coming down from London. I'm going to tell you one big bad zone that you know. If you have not heard of Charity Sound yet, make sure you're in at the place next week, Saturday down at the Powerhouse in Wolverhampton. Saying, remember me telling you, DJ Springer constitute alongside yours truly as Charity Sound and the full crew, £15 admission for that one day, for all day and whole night. That's it. But I'm going to change it up a little bit. Before we go into the dancehall thing, I want you to wrap your ears around this one and the feeling it rhythm. You know what I mean? Rub-a-dub style. We are playing to all of the crew, them logged in around the globe. This is World Vibes with yours truly, Captain.

0: Out to the world, I take it to now.
1: In the
0: out of fire, Captain Smile. Keep on burning them. Mikey Jones for that.
2: Yeah, my big respect reaching out to everybody logged in. This is yours truly, Captain Smile, here till 3 o'clock. I'm going to switch up the program a little bit. I'm going to find time to squeeze him one out to the dance hall thing, but I got a feeling Butcho Banton's going to be the one to end the program this week at the dance hall. But me have some things around here.

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Yo, yo.

Good afternoon going out to each and every. Put yourself locked on to the big one, Genesis Radio Birmingham. Mike, it's on. Lady Boss up in the building. Another edition Saturday afternoon mix up. Coming straight from

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Dep on the compound, and we'll big up Mikey Dan, Lady Boss, Cousin Winston, yeah, Rude Boy Miles, and all the crew. Lalabella Gorilla Tony Rebel, I make you know, say, yeah, man, we're there. And we're going to rough up some sound right now. Run it.

0: afternoon mix up coming straight at you. Gonna take this one back to the TOP. 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
1: I just wanted to know.
0: It's a big one, Genesis Radio Birmingham. Do remember, spread the word, tell a friend. So we do Saturday afternoons round here.

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Well, hello. Here we are again. Back in the shack. With the finest R&B and soul on the planet to play for you for the next 3 whole hours. Starting off very much up tempo, and then we kind of wind it down until we end up in the G zone. The G zone is where we play very slow, soft soul music. It's supposed to be a nice, warm, fuzzy, cozy, smoochy place where you can just chill out and enjoy the best music ever. Some of the music, some of the lyrics are a little bit, you know, on the naughty side. But never mind. It's all good for you. And so, how are we? It's been another hot week here in the United Kingdom. And we're all moaning. Oh. It's such an easy thing to moan about, any of the weather. It's all around us. We'll all be moaning soon that it's raining, that it's cold, that it's frosty, apart from my Andrew, who is actually begging for frost. Bring on the frost, bring on the winter. I think I might actually not allow him to put the central heating on until next January. What do you think? Anyway, soulshack365@gmail.com if you would like to contact me. And don't forget, if you have missed some of the show, if you know someone who you think would enjoy it that has never heard it, or if you know you've missed it, the whole of it, you know that you can find it on Mixcloud. 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Big hi to the Ultimate Crew, the Peachtree Crew, Awesome Owl Radio Crew, or the 247 Disco Heaven. Big hi to Chicken George and the Genesis Radio Crew. Genesis Radio, of course, broadcasting from the heart of the United Kingdom. And also, big hi to George Littlejohn, who's deserted me today. Thanks for that. But saying hi to you when you listen to me later on. Big hi to Janet from Stafford. Hi to Andrew Roberts, PJ and TJ. And of course, Mr. Gorgeous Sam Smith, captain of ASSK Radio. I hope you're all well. And as I say, I would love to hear from you. If there's anything that you'd like to hear, do let me know. Until then, you'll just have to enjoy what I have put together for you. Mixing the old and the new together, hopefully, in a good balance, or in a balanced way. Here we go then. No birthdays to shout about really this week. I'm going to play this. I've played it a couple of times, but it's going down very well over here, and everybody seems to love it. Eric Benet and his new track, Who's Gonna Save Us?

absolutely fabulous track there from Eric Benet. Who's gonna save us? David Taylor, you're beyond hope. You're beyond salvation. He's here, you know. It's really David Taylor. He's really here. Should think so as well. Where have you been? You keep going off for ages. Anyway, at least you always come back, which is marvellous. This is Yasmin Lacey and Summer Haze. Keeping it up front, but we've got plenty of oldies as well.

Promised you I'd start off lively, didn't I? That's Yasmin Lacey and Summer Haze. Not Summer Breeze, but Summer Haze. They promised us rain a little while ago, but I don't think we've had any yet. We're supposed to rain a bit tomorrow as well. We do need some rain. The flowers need the rain. The grass needs the rain. We need rain. Please, God, send us some rain. Ace and Spirit of House, stronger.

Oh my God, doesn't that make you feel good? 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I hope that what you hear in the next 3 hours will make you feel great.

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Lucita Jules, sorry. This is the Chris Baxter mix, sampled from a track from back in the day. And yes, I will play it because I love it.

0: Danny Foster and Rogue. Featuring Lucita Jules. And that's Saturday Night. Sampled from this little gem.
1: Dear Diary, I know I've said this before, but I'm sure this time

You're the sweetest one. Loofah. Taken from the album Forever, For Always, For Love in 1982. Oh, I love this tune.

0: Christopher Andross, You're the Sweetest One. David Taylor said to me earlier, what are you doing playing house? I think I might have surprised him by telling him that I actually love house. And I suggested I might do a house hour one day. So yes, look out. Housey house is coming. Not this week, I need to think about it.
1: You're in the Soul Shack with Shar Morby.
0: In the meantime, here's All For You. Incognito featuring Mesa. Funkatomic. And this is the Francis Hilton mix. I'm not going to say that again. It's too much like hard work. All For You, and it is all for you, in the Soul Shack. Soulshack365@gmail.com. If you'd like to hear anything. Think I can smell rain. 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The earth smells really odd, doesn't it?

That's Incognito, all for you. 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

Big God to the Lord. Oh, excuse me, George Little John. Partying away with friends. Where are you, George? Said there weren't many birthdays to shout about. There's Dean White from Earth, Wind & Fire. I mean, nothing wrong with that. Mick Jagger. I could play you some Mick Jagger. Do you fancy that? He's got a birthday coming up this week. Play some Mick Jagger. I can't get no satisfaction. I can't get no satisfaction. And I try and I try and I try and I try. I won't give up my day job, right? Okay.

0: Hello. 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That was really bad. I'm really sorry about that. I just did something odd. sorry about that, guys.
1: Chaka Khan, if you came to party, I came to party.
2: Hey, this is Chaka Khan, and this is my new song, Boogie in My Soul. 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

0: with Snoop. 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And I've got some bad news for you. I don't appear to have any Mick Jagger in my collection. Strange, that.
1: Come on, come on. Show 'em.

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That's Output Input featuring Antonio McClendon. And in my opinion, this man has one of the most amazing voices in the music industry. He really is an absolute musical treasure. Honestly, he really is fabulous.

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This one is a shanty and Foolish from her album Ashanti Explicit in 2003.

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1: Back up front now with Costello and I'm In You. I don't care.

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The next track came into my head yesterday, and it took me till yesterday afternoon until this afternoon to think of what it was. I kept singing it round and round in my head and thinking, what is that? 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I hope you're going to enjoy it as much as I.

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2: 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It's Roy Chip Anthony. 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

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From the album The Lux Life Soul. Alright, innit?

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In the meantime, we're going to carry on with Mr. Willie Clayton. And this is Shake Something, but not at the lunch table. 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
1: Bringing you the very best in R&B soul. This is Char Morby, live from the Soul Shack.
0: Is Opus because of you. Because of you, I'm here for 3 hours. It's all right though, isn't it?

0: that you know that you the one.
1: That was DeVito and I Found You.
0: I want you to do me one favor.
1: And moving on.
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1: To Glenn Lewis. And this is Impression. From his new album, Overture, which is

from his new album Overture, which I did purchase last week, and it's actually very nice, so I'll be playing more tunes from that over the next few weeks. Glenn Lewis, Overture. That was Impressions. And he does remind me a little bit of Stevie Wonder. And it also reminds me a little bit of Tony Monreal. I picked out a Tony Monreal track. I'm not sure if I picked out

Brooklyn that is sounding fabulous. This is from 2019, from the album Best Is Yet To Come by Tony Monrell. This one is featuring Mesa. You've been down-

from his fantastic album from 2019. The album is called Best Is Yet To Come. And that's Tony Monrell and Mesa, both of whom have been lead singers with Incognito. They had some great people in that group. They go through funny phases. Sometimes they're brilliant and sometimes they're not really doing it for me. And I'm not sure whether it depends on who's in the band or what's going on. Some of them, there's been a singer in it recently that didn't do much for me. Of course, Mesa and Tony Monrell, both been singers with Incognito. Both absolutely top notch. That's We Had Searched For Heaven.

0: That's the Temptations, just to keep you in my life. Marvelous.
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2: Everything I love.
0: And this is the OJs. Where did we go wrong? Oh yeah, we did, didn't we?

That's the OJs. Where did we go wrong? From the album Survival in 1975. And here are the Jones Girls from 1971 with Life Goes On.

0: Now, I did say there weren't any birthdays to shout about, and I casually mentioned Vadim White. That was very naughty of me, because, of course, Vadim White is very important. He was a bassist in Earth, Wind & Fire for the whole of their life, and the brother of Maurice White. So I'm going to play an Earth, Wind & Fire track. I might play two, we'll see. But I'm going to play one of my favourites. And I want you to, if you can, I want you to sway to this one, all right?
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0: One of my favourite tracks by Earth, Wind & Fire, Side by Side. I'm going to play you another one now, which you can also sway to in a different way. And then I'm going to play a final one. If you don't know this, and I'm sorry, but it's another fabulous tune for me from Earth, Wind & Fire. Honouring the birthday of Verdeen White, born on the 25th of July.
1: I've been waiting so long.
0: 1951.

from the album I Am in 1979, which is one of my favourite Earth, Wind & Fire albums. That is Wait. Acknowledging the birthday again of Verdeen White, who has been the constant, consistent bassist with Earth, Wind & Fire. And I tell you what, apart from the singers, without the bassist, a band ain't no good. You need the bassist. It's like the support shelf, you know? And we're going to have one more from Earth, Wind & Fire.

0: from 1980 from the album Faces. As Earth, Wind & Fire turn it into something good. Acknowledging the birthday again of Verdeen White. The bassist with Earth, Wind & Fire. I have a friend who is a bassist, and I was saying to him years ago, people don't seem to realise the importance. They don't appreciate the importance of a bassist in a band. And he said, you know what? Never a truer word. He said, you've got no idea how underappreciated we are. Not sure how that can possibly be, because without the bassist, you ain't no good, mate.
1: With Char Morby in the Soul Shack, where you'll hear the very best in soul and R&B from today and yesterday.

And now from 1996 we have Mr. Kenny Lattimore. Just What It Takes. From the album Kenny Lattimore.

from 1996. That's Kenny Lattimore from the album of the same name. Yeah. And that's Just What It Takes. Got about 1 hour and 4 minutes left in the Soul Shack. You still have plenty of time to contact me, soulshack365@gmail.com. Love to hear from you. And I don't know if you can hear in the background, there's an aeroplane going over. Sounds like one of those little private aeroplanes. Not one from the big holiday companies that's going to take you off to the Caribbean or somewhere like

0: 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You're in the Soul Shack with Shar.
1: I've played this a couple of times, but I know people love it. Dave Hollister, Voodoo Magic. If someone could do some voodoo magic to bring some rain, that'd be really great, please.

Very short little track, that one. 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I will attempt to oblige you.

Here's Letty C. Us Forever featuring BJ the Chicago Kid. From 2017, from the album Let Love Rule. Indeed.

1980. 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
1: Back up front now with Tonya Nolan. Impossible.

Isn't that gorgeous? 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I think we might have had a bit of rain, you know.

and Jack Splash, featuring Mayor Hawthorne. Game Over. Could have played that in the G-Zone, actually, couldn't I? Anyway, Game Over. Game's nearly over.

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1: Starting off with a track from the OJs from 1975. What am I waiting for? Nothing now, because we're right here in the G-Zone.

1975 from the album Survival. That's the OJs. What am I waiting for? You're in the G-Zone. And of course, Eddie Levert was a member of the OJs. Is a member of the OJs, excuse me. Naughty girl. And we're now going to play Gerald Levert. Still is a member of the OJs, Eddie, but I think he says he's getting too old for touring, which is fair enough. I know George Benson said that as well. This is Gerald Levert. Taking everything.

love ya. 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Now then, Wanya Morris from Boys to Men. It's his birthday on the 29th of July. So I'm going to play my very favourite

0: on just one of his outstanding albums. Music Fan First from... Sorry, I had a mental block there. 2009.
1: This is GGNEFIS. Community Radio. 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

0: Angela is with delight. How you doing tonight? Good evening, Donovan SL.
1: Good evening, Angel Eyes. Good evening, listeners. How come you get your own personal song?
0: Of course.
1: I want one.
0: You want one?
1: I want one.
0: I can put something together for you, you know. Donovan SL. No, it will be a slow jam one. Anyway, good evening, one and all. Okay, so what about this sweet sensation mix and blend? Right now, I'm not 100% health-wise. I feel a bit rough today, so you have to bear with me if I disappear and maybe just lying down on the bed going, oh, on the couch, so say not on the bed.
1: Would it help if I...
0: Help if you what?
1: Hot water and towels.
0: No, I'm not having a baby.
1: No, that's something else.
0: That is crazy.
1: That's something else.
0: Okay, wherever you are, whether in UK or abroad, welcome, welcome, welcome. Anyway, we're going to start off the show with some... old school rock reggae kind of style, but you know, granddad style music, you know what I mean? Up your street, isn't it, really?
1: Really? No, I'm young, I'm only 35, and I behave like a 35-year-old.
0: If you say so.
1: And I dress like a 35-year-old.
0: If you say so. Mm. Okay, we'll leave it as that. Mm. Okay, we'll chat a little more in the meantime.
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0: 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Should call Bellyache. I am drinking something really for medicinal purposes.
1: Yes, I'm not going to need the cup of

0: slurring my words, you know it's working. So what's your plans?
1: What's my plans?
0: Yeah, for tomorrow.
1: For tomorrow? Dinner.
0: Dinner?
1: Dinner.
0: You cooking dinner?
1: No, I'm not falling into that.
0: I ask you a question, what you're doing, this is dinner.
1: Yeah.
0: So are you cooking dinner?
1: No, I'm not cooking dinner. Are you inviting me around to dinner?
0: Thank you very much. I'm going to invite you nowhere.
1: Thank you.

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1: Version Excursion.
2: 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I'm a ton of the strong one, keep it locked to angel eyes.
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0: It's all about Jackie Wilson. Wheat petite. Mix and blend.
1: And July, just remind me, you went out last week.
0: You went out last week?
1: You went out last week.
0: Oh, yeah, I did, didn't I?
1: Tell the listeners after this week. Just,
0: oh, how you lost at Domino's? That one. Excuse me?
1: Play the music, please.

0: Remind me of my daddy days, man. Okay, I'm changing it up a little bit. It's all about the mix and blend, you know. So evangelize, you know, to just go with the flow.
1: Keep you on your toes.
0: All right. Hey, hey, hey. D-Clark.

0: him to the ground. I want you to tame him, you can claim him.
1: That's not
0: what it should be yours.
1: Ladies, don't listen to anyone.
0: Listen to me. Beat them.
1: No, that's not how it goes.
0: It does.
1: Anyway, tell us about your
0: my what? No, yours. Your experience. Your first hand experience.
1: No, we're not
0: playing
1: talking about
0: dominoes
1: that.
0: With
1: dominoes. Oh, yeah.
0: Yes,
1: yeah.
0: With the experienced people with the t-shirts on, with claiming the group.
1: with the club name.
0: The club name on. That's it, that's the word. Oh my God.
1: I'm gonna get one of those.
0: And we challenged them. And I teamed up with a person, and he teamed up with somebody else.
1: Mm-hmm.
0: And of course, you know who won, don't you? Listen.
1: I would like
0: most
1: to
0: of these dominoes was on the floor.
1: I would like to add to the story that being a gentleman, I let Angel Eyes win.
0: Stop your noise.
1: And have a good evening. Right?
0: I'll tell you something. The man I was paired up with, he was taking it serious, wasn't he?
1: Yeah.
0: You put the deuce there.
1: Deuce and double six
0: and all that business because we lost one game. Compared to five games we won, he complained about I played the wrong card.
1: Mm-hmm.
0: I thought, you
1: know, they stepped them back and they said, if you'd have played such and such, I would have played this and you would have played that.
0: I know. But we won. We won. Because you know, when you're with Angel Eyes, you're a winner.
1: Oh, gosh. I let you win. Just saying.
0: Me business, me win. Be thankful for what you've got.
1: So we are those people now, dominoes on a Saturday. That's us.

0: You may not have a fancy car. What kind of car is your dream car?
1: My dream car? I'd have to think about that. Golf GTI.
0: Pretty boy car.
1: Because I'm young.
0: Oh, I keep forgetting. You're under 40.
1: I get air horns. You're like, beep, beep, beep, beep, beep, beep, beep.
0: One of those. Your love keeps me living.

0: club name. I think
1: the Losers. The Losers Club. With your face on it. Sorry, that funny. You're not funny.
0: I'll let you win.
1: You let me win. Yeah.

If you are time checking, it's 8:46. 46 minutes have gone by. Can you believe that? 46 minutes?

0: what he should say, who would do your ironing, who would do your cooking, and who would do the shopping and carry the heavy bags.
1: One, and two, carry three. The bag.
0: And your luggage.
2: All,
0: you're
2: all of that.
0: All of that. Who will do it? Do it myself.
1: All right, then.

0: Tucker.
1: Boy.
0: You're tired. That was the best exercise you had in your life.
1: I tell you what. You know when you see pictures of our parents and everybody looks so slim and trim? That's why, because they're dancing to music like this.
0: Of course. But now we don't dance. We look like Oompa Loompas.
1: Oompa Loompa, you know.
0: Oh, this is Tina Marie. Slow it down a little bit.

0: what deja vu means.
1: Yeah, getting that feeling like, do I have to explain it? Is that what you're asking?
0: Yeah.
1: Getting that feeling like you've done it before, been there before.
0: Yeah, that's what she's saying.
1: I know.
0: She meets a man and she feels like deja vu.
1: Oh.
0: She's been there before.
1: Been there before. Mm. Was it a good been there before?
0: Okay. After this, we're going to change the pace again. Vanessa Williams, Dreaming. That's what you're doing all the time, you dream. Just daydream.
1: Yeah.
0: Four minutes

0: I sure you would have found a good man in that Domino's Club last week.
1: I would, no, I'm not going to disrespect people. No. There was lovely people.
0: Yeah, but the thing is, because we're so young, Angel Eyes, they were asking...
1: We were the youngest in the place.
0: The ladies were asking, who are you? Who?

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Gratitude. Love the music, Angel Eyes. 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

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I'm a ton of the strong one, keep it locked to angel eyes.

0: can't hear me.
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0: Oh dear. 28 minutes past nine.
1: Mr. Will Downing.
0: Who else? One of my husbands.
1: One of your husbands.
0: Yeah. I got plenty. My mind. You only got one.
2: How are you doing?
0: Excuse me?
1: One husband.
0: Excuse me? Yeah, you have one husband. You don't have no woman. You have man.

0: boys of Mr. Angie Stone.
1: I can't hear you.
0: You can't hear me.
1: I can't. I want to say it again.
0: The voice of Mr. Angie Stone. All right, we're moving along now. Keeping things sweet and mellow. Who is this? Angela Beaufield.
1: Tonight, I give you my life, and he's right on time. If you're watching the clock, it's 9:38.

0: in July. 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Are you enjoying the slow jams? Slow jams.
1: Ask me if I'm enjoying
0: the
1: slow jams. Okay.
0: Would you like a glass of wine?
1: No, I'll drink my own concoction.
0: Oh, yeah.
1: Show me how would you. It's from Shalimar. Excuse me?
0: Yeah, you're right.
1: I'm glad you know. Keep it nice and mellow.

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1: Childhood vaccinations give your children the best protection and prevent over 5,000 deaths each year in England. Childhood infections can cause serious illness, hospitalisation and lifelong disabilities. 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If your child isn't vaccinated, they're not protected. All childhood vaccinations offered by the NHS have been used in millions of children worldwide and have an excellent safety record. It's important that vaccines are given on time for the best protection. But if your child has missed a vaccine, contact your GP to catch.

0: coming to that time.
1: Already?
0: Yep, already. Time flies. 5 minutes to the hour.
1: Can we close the studio door so the next presenter can't get in?
0: Yeah, we'll try that. Plug everything. You can't go in there. Anyway, we're thanking you all for your listening ears. And thank you for M Nature Vector. I think it's the first time she listened to me on the Genesis. But nice to have you on board. And don't forget, same time, same place, here on Genesis Radio, giving you the sweet
1: sensation
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1: Yeah. That's how we do it, though. Got to big up our own.
0: Of course. But anyway, whatever you do the rest of the weekend, make sure it's a good one. And live good, love hard. Hard, love hard. Until next time, God spare our life. We'll be here again, giving you nothing but the best in our mix and blend. Sweet sensation. Mix up. Good night to you and you and you and you. All the silent listeners as well. Good night. God bless. Till next time.
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6: The biggest, the baddest.

0: Yo, good. You got a whole adult right now, dog.
1: Oh, man. You remember when he was what? At your shoe.
0: Man, what?
1: Yeah.
0: Like, when he pulled up, I think I saw him somewhere. But I was like, Jesus Christ. Like,
1: yeah. When he came to my birthday.
0: He came to the club, right?
1: Yeah.
0: And I was like, who is this grown man?
1: Grown man.
0: You know what I'm saying? It's crazy.
1: Man, crazy. Yeah, man.
0: Wes, what's good with you, dog?
2: Hey, what's good with me is this has been the July, the summer of Wesley. Like, I've been by myself. Yeah. Zara's gone again. She's down in Mexico with KJ and his family. Denise left today. We got that World Cup tomorrow. Like, I am rolling by myself, and it's been wonderful.
1: That's what's up.
0: That's crazy. You know what it is when you hear that. You know what it is when you hear that. Means we got a guest in the building, man. Ash, who we got?
3: Man, we have Dr. Kevin Carson here coming up in my fresh tea. And he's the founder of the Georgia Vascular Institute and a pioneer in uterine fibroid embolization. What's good with you, Dr. Carson?
4: I may get in trouble for saying so, but I'm still kind of on a Knicks high.
0: All of us.
1: Oh, man. We're going to blend in right in with my sport.
4: And I'm from Boston originally, so I'm really going to get in a lot of trouble for saying that.
0: Oh, wow.
3: I mean, how can you not be happy about the Knicks? I mean, so I feel like there's something wrong with you if you're not.
1: There's something wrong with me, then.
3: I'm a Sixers fan, but when I tell you the love that I saw around, you know, the U.S. was just so beautiful. So, yeah.
1: Here we go.
0: Yo. About to blast off in your ear. Well, it's about time to get into that new music, because you know what we like to do? Fresh Mix number one is coming up right now.
5: 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You're tuned in to Fresh.
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8: Hey, yo, you got the RZA representing the almighty Wu-Tang Clan, you know what I mean? I'm up in the cutty cut right now, going off the wire, off the chain, DJ Legacy, yo. Hit him with a fat new joint, homie.
0: Let's just have some fun, man. Rock with me.
9: Come on.
10: Joy.
9: Pump it up.
10: Pain.
9: Come on. Here we go.
10: Sunshine.
9: What else?
10: Rain.
9: Aw, yeah. Here we go. Come on.
10: Joy.
9: Pump it up.
10: Pain.
9: Come on. Here we go.
10: Sunshine.
9: What else?
10: Rain.
9: Aw, yeah. Here we go. Come on.
10: Joy.
9: Pump it up.
10: Pain.
9: Come on. Here we go.
10: Sunshine.
9: What else? Ah, yeah, here we go.
10: Joy.
9: Come on, here we go.
10: And pain.
9: Pump it up.
10: Sunshine.
9: Yeah.
10: And rain. Give it to a raw bass.
9: Well, I'm the new kid. I'm just coming up. A lot of rappers think that I can't tear it up. Well, I'ma show 'em. And it

You know what it is, man. You know I always have special gems and all that. Different, man. Different is dope. You know what it is. Legacy's here, man. The whole family, dog. We got Dr. Carson coming up pretty soon, man. But rock with these beats one time in your system. Feel it.

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1: That had me hyped.
2: I know. We had an old school block party right now.
3: Man, you know we getting ready for Fresh Day Party.
0: Get ready.
2: Absolutely.
3: We getting
2: absolutely.
3: Ready for other things too, dog. We about to be busy, busy.
0: We got a lot of stuff.
2: Yo, well, keep it locked. We got that Fresh Sports up next.
4: You know what time it is.
5: It's new, it's fresh, it's funky, it's real. You're tuned in to Fresh.
4: Let's get it go.
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0: get my A.
1: Hey. Carson wasn't ready. He wasn't ready.
2: He wasn't ready.
1: You got to run it back, You got it now. You got it. You're
3: ready. I was still jamming.
0: No, no, no. I'm going through it real quick.
2: He didn't know. Nobody told him.
0: And let me get my A. You still weren't ready. Got the mic down here. Y'all know that church member that called up to speak. The church member that called up to speak don't never hold a mic.
1: It's always by their little head. It's always tilted too.
0: Giving honor to God. I had to thank Pastor. All right, man. So I'm glad we're having all this fun because there's some sad news going around right now, man.
1: Uh oh.
0: FIFA, as we know it, is coming to.
4: I am in mourning, hence why I have all
2: super sad about that.
0: Yeah, it's coming to.
4: I am in mourning.
0: In Atlanta, man, and I'm upset about it. I'm feeling a certain way.
1: It was amazing, though.
0: It was amazing.
2: It was so fun.
0: I ain't gonna tell y'all what I didn't get a chance to experience because y'all gonna be mad at me. However, I saw it on the TV. I saw the post. I saw everything like that, man. I'm happy to be a native ATLian, and I'm happy that it came through. And people didn't think we can handle it.
1: We held it down.
0: From what I understand, you know, I don't have the official numbers, but we held it down.
5: Absolutely.
0: So give me some for Atlanta. Give me some native.
1: Yeah. Already.
0: Yeah. So thanks to everybody out there that, you know, went to the fan fest and everything like that.
4: It was so good.
0: I mean,
1: you didn't go.
0: So thanks to everybody that watched.
1: You got one more chance.
0: And everybody like, huh?
1: You got one more chance.
5: Oh, yeah.
1: There's a big fan fest at Piedmont.
5: Tomorrow.
1: On Sunday.
0: What time?
2: All day.
0: All day?
4: Okay.
2: 11
4: to
2: 2. All day. 11 to
1: 8. Ludacris is performing.
0: 11 okay.
1: Pastor Choi is performing.
0: Okay.
1: You know what I'm saying?
0: See, my thing is, it's big crowds, man. I just don't do them well no more.
1: I feel you, dog.
0: You know what I mean? And big crowds plus this July heat. Mm-hmm. I don't do well.
5: Oh, right.
1: My sneakers, dog. My sneakers can't handle it.
0: Yeah. But shout out to everybody that's been taking part, man. Put our city on the map for some football. You know what I'm saying? Yep. And I really just are glad to be a part of it.
4: Look, I stood in line for 3 hours
0: yeah.
4: to get my baby bear a Bank of America bracelet.
0: Oh, wow.
4: Yeah.
0: 3 hours for a bracelet?
4: Yes, I know.
0: Nah.
4: I know.
0: That bracelet's got to have some
4: when got I gold tell you, on
2: it. He wouldn't
4: have
2: got that bracelet.
5: And he ain't never going to wear it.
0: Yeah.
4: When they actually put out 2 million.
0: Okay.
4: Of these bracelets all over.
0: Oh, wow.
4: At all the different fan fests around the, I guess, all the cities that were hosting.
0: That's mm-hmm. so dope.
4: And Bank of America had, you know, their activation, and people were standing in line. But it's such a dope bracelet.
1: It's dope.
4: Like,
1: wow.
4: It's really dope.
0: That's awesome.
4: So it was worth it.
0: Well, for those that's been under rock, if you don't know, the final is tomorrow,
1: mm-hmm.
0: 3 p.m. Messi, the GOAT. Yeah, he is. Yeah, he the GOAT, man. You can hate all you want to. Hey, he is the GOAT.
5: Yeah.
0: Period. Period. Hey, yo, so Messi and Spain going at it tomorrow for the championship. France and England, I believe, right, Wes? They play for the third place?
2: No,
1: France is out.
2: Tomorrow's our... Oh, yeah, today.
4: Today.
0: Yeah, today.
1: Yeah, France is still in?
0: Yeah.
1: Okay.
0: Well, they
2: what's
0: gotta play,
2: the third place?
0: They got to play for third place.
1: Ah, okay.
0: Yeah. Which I thought think, they were out. You know, I'm like, man, who want to go to a third place?
1: Right? Give it to both of them.
0: Yeah. I don't think it should be...
2: I'll be trying to go.
5: Because I don't think you win no money in that.
0: Nah, if it means it's going to be first place, you win it. You know what I mean? Like, ain't no second and third.
2: Right.
0: Say that for the Olympics, man. Yeah.
2: Might be 10 goals.
5: No, it's all about them views.
0: Yeah, and the money.
5: And
0: man.
5: The money.
0: Yeah. And guess where it's gonna be played? Miami. You know it's gonna be
1: Miami?
0: Yo, Miami.
1: Okay, that's what's up.
0: Yeah. It's gonna be down there, man. So shout out to everybody. Like I said, I've learned a lot, but Messi, I saw a stat on him today and it amazed me. He doesn't run half of the time. Y'all know he just stand around.
1: Standing, waiting. To make plays.
0: Conserving energy.
2: Yeah, he comes.
1: Oh, really?
0: Yeah, that's what he's doing.
2: Conserving his energy.
0: Conserving his energy. So
2: he's almost
0: like,
2: 40.
0: Yeah. So that's like us being out there. I'm preserving.
4: Is this a new strategy?
0: My energy.
4: Is this a new strategy, or he's been doing?
2: He's been doing that his whole career.
0: He's been doing it.
2: Yeah.
0: They say out of like 132 minutes, he's standing around like 116 of them.
5: Yeah,
1: just he's also a striker, so he needs to be back there.
2: Yeah.
4: Interesting.
0: Yeah, so if you look at him, like, he don't be exhausted. He get the ball, do his thing, score, boom, boom. And let everybody jump on him.
1: Mm-hmm.
0: You know what I'm saying? So, he the GOAT, man. I don't care what nobody say. All right. Yeah.
5: He's smart. And he's super talented.
0: Very.
5: Can't take
0: very, that. Very, very, very. All right. So y'all check that out. We're gonna jump over to the NBA real quick. Where LeBron going, y'all? Come on.
5: Hopefully retirement.
1: Golden State. Yeah. Right?
4: Hopefully on the couch.
1: I think he's going to Golden State.
0: You think Golden State? Mm-hmm. Why? Why you say Golden State?
1: To be with Curry, though.
2: LeBron know how to keep his name in the media.
0: Yeah, yeah, he doing
1: to be like put two superstars on a team. Come on, man.
0: That's what my homeboy said.
2: He's gonna announce tomorrow.
0: Quick shout out to
4: him. I don't like the way he moves though.
1: He should go to Cleveland though.
0: Yeah,
2: that would be the best story.
0: I think Cleveland.
1: He should go to Cleveland.
0: What you got? You got
5: that would be the news. That would be the best story.
2: Yeah, that would be the best ending.
4: To go to Cleveland.
2: Yeah, going back to Cleveland.
0: But if the OGs can take it from the Warriors, shout out to my man Carl. Yesterday we were talking about it. Yesterday, man, up in Nally, he said that the best story would actually be him going with Steph because they played together.
5: Mm-hmm. Okay.
0: Then you got Draymond out there. It's like the OGs gonna go out with a ring.
5: And I'm
0: I don't know. I don't think they're gonna. They gotta get past the Thunder. They gotta get past your Knicks. You know what I'm saying?
1: Word up.
2: They got to get past a bunch of young
5: people. They got a tough hill to climb.
0: Yeah, they do. Yeah, they do.
1: But having him might help. Might help.
0: Probably so, man. But we'll see. They still got to get past the Young Bucks. That's all I'm saying.
1: That's what's up.
0: Shout out to New York, man. I said,
1: man, all day.
0: I said, y'all know I'm ATL. Yeah! Born and bred. But shout out to New York having a hell of a summer. Y'all know what I'm talking about. Jay-Z, the Knicks.
1: I know.
0: Yeah,
2: the final
0: World
2: tomorrow.
0: Cup, yeah. The World Cup tomorrow.
2: It's lit up there.
0: Yo, y'all, New York doing their thing right now, man. For
1: Jay-Z
0: real.
1: Jay-Z got his haircut again.
0: Jay-Z got the haircut in the stadium.
1: In the stadium.
0: How you do that?
1: And Dame Dash talking ish.
0: Yeah, all right.
1: Like, you know, they barbers come to us. Who gets their haircut in the stadium? Yeah,
4: he is forever hating from outside the club.
1: Tell him why you mad, son.
0: Forever hating.
4: Oh, my gosh. But talk about trying to stay relevant.
0: But I was thinking, like, because Beyonce was cutting his hair, I was like, I don't see no plugs. Like, so that them clips got to be, you know,
5: they're rechargeable. Nobody plugs up anything
4: anymore.
0: Yeah,
4: they're
1: rechargeable. They're working on Beyonce energy, dog. You know, she magical, dog. She makes anything work.
0: I don't know about that. All right, so yeah, so New York doing their thing. With that being said, the ESPYs were this week, man, and the best team went to the New York Knicks. Best athlete, Jalen Brunson. Best NBA player, Jalen Brunson. Best championship player, Jalen Brunson.
4: Oh, wow.
0: And the best play, you know who that go to. OG.
2: OG.
0: Yeah, that would kept y'all.
1: Did they get best parade, too? Because that New York parade
0: was crazy.
1: Was on a different level, though.
0: Yeah, I don't think they got best parade. I don't think they. It probably been some
2: I don't
0: issues.
2: Think that's a category.
0: Yeah.
1: It needs to be.
0: Yeah.
1: It needs to be.
0: Yeah, so that's what we got going on in the NBA. Kuminga. I don't know if I can do this, but this guy has declined. Jonathan Kuminga, I don't know if y'all remember him from left the Hawks or whatever. He just turned down 3-year, $80 million, thinking that he can get more money. Wes, yeah. I don't think that's going to happen.
2: No, good luck.
0: Yeah, I really don't think that's going to happen.
4: $80 million over 3 years. He turned down $80
2: million. Yeah. Took that money.
1: That's just greedy.
0: Yeah, it is. But he think he can get paid more. So, hey, go get your money, brother. All right, jumping into the MLB, the All-Star Game. National League shouldn't even showed up. 4-0. Like, what did you go to the All-Star game for and can't score one run? You know what I'm saying? But the good news out of that was that the homeboy, Jordan Walker, Stone Mountain Zone, won the home run championship.
2: Oh, yeah.
1: Nice.
0: So give me a little bit more. He's a homeboy, Stone Mountain, Georgia. Went to Decatur High School. Now, I ain't gonna lie. They say he about 23. He looks 73. I was like, who is this grown man getting in the home run derby? But he doing this thing. So shout out to Jordan, man. It was really nice seeing his parents there, and you know they was really cheering for him. And he plays for the Cardinals. So big up to St. Louis, man. Yeah, and we're going to wrap up with that, man. That's about all I got. I appreciate y'all chiming in because New York is doing their thing. But the South, we'll be back, sir.
1: True that.
5: We will be back.
0: And that's your Fresh Sports with your boy Jaws Life.
2: All right.
5: Yo, thank you, Jaws.
0: Yes, sir.
5: Fresh Sports, yo. Yo, keep it locked. We got so much more in store, including that fresh tea with Miss Ash Marie. 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

0: Hello, hello, hello, everyone. Welcome to Fresh Tea with Ash Marie. And it's Fibroid Awareness Month. Today we're having a conversation every woman needs to hear. We're talking about uterine fibroids, a condition that affects millions of women and disproportionately impacts Black women, yet too many continue to suffer in silence. So we're honored to have a true leader in women's health joining us today. Dr. Kevin Carson is the founder of the Georgia Vascular Institute, a board-certified interventional radiologist, and one of the first physicians in Georgia to perform uterine fibroid embolization, or UFE. And after training at institutions including Dartmouth, Temple University School of Medicine, TU, Columbia University, and the University of Massachusetts, he made his mission to help women find less invasive treatment options for fibroids. So today he's continuing that work by educating women and expanding access to care right here in Georgia. Dr. Carson, welcome, and thank you for taking the time to hang out with us today.
1: Thank you so much for having me here. I'm excited about discussing this with the community.
0: Well, let's start with your story. So, Dr. Carson, that you have several relatives that have suffered from fibroids. So how did that personal experience inspire your mission to help women battling this disease?
1: It's really interesting. You said during the introduction, several women suffer in silence, and that's exactly what was happening within my family. I had a cousin who wanted to have children, and they told her it's not possible. She had fibroids and suggested she have a hysterectomy. And just happened that I was coming home from training and talking with her, and as I'm talking to her, and my other cousins start surrounding me. My mom's one of 14 kids, so we have a lot of cousins. And before I knew it, I had six or seven of my female cousins telling me they were having problems. And then my aunties came over and said, oh, we had less problems too. We had hysterectomies, but no one in the family was talking about it. And so my goal was to, you know, end that silence.
0: So approximately 80% of women will develop uterine fibroids before the age of 50. 80%. That is an incredible number. Why do you think so many women still know so little about fibroids and the treatment options available?
1: I think a lot of it is probably our failure, the failure in medicine. And when we initially learn about fibroids, we're told they're benign tumors of the uterus, which means don't worry about them. But it wasn't until I got out here practicing that I realized that fibroids actually can control a woman's life, really destroy her happiness, destroy her time with her family, destroy her time with her kids. So it's interesting.
0: So we hear over and over again that Black women are affected at much higher rates. Why is that, and why do you think we're still not talking about it enough?
1: Right now, I could say we don't know exactly what causes it, but there are a lot of suspicions. Number one would probably be stress. There's a huge amount of stress that Black women in this country suffer from day one, and that revs up your system. After that, there's low vitamin D. Diet can be a part of it also. Many women, trying to take care of that can be very, very difficult because they're focused on doing other things in their lives, the family, the job, and so on.
0: So do you think some women have been conditioned to believe that heavy bleeding, severe pain, and exhaustion are just part of being a woman?
1: Absolutely. Once again, and to me, it's kind of a failure of the medical community that many women will go to the doctor and tell them they're having heavy bleeding, and I won't say they're not listened to, but they're just not taken seriously. They're perhaps put on birth control pills or something like that. So I really encourage a lot of women to demand answers, not just to wait for the doctor to tell them what to do.
0: Yeah, I actually have quite a few friends and family members that have suffered from fibroids. And even my sister, I mean, suffered for many, many, many, many years. And they were always like talking about, you know, other ways to solve it, or they couldn't solve it, and then she went through, you know, through menopause. So many women are suffering in silence, but at the end of the day, like, what is it that they feel? Are they scared to talk about it? Is it, what is that?
1: It's really interesting. It's almost sort of a taboo that we discuss so many things openly now, but a woman's period is not one of them. Or how that affects a woman's life is not one of them. So it's just, a lot of it is just social acceptance to talking about something that may be uncomfortable for parts of the population, but so important in our community.
0: So what do you think are some symptoms that women should not ignore?
1: More than anything, the symptoms really affect a woman's lifestyle. So many of the women who suffer have to wear pads and tampons at the same time. Some women have to go to bed at night to keep from bleeding through to the mattress. It can interfere with sex and intimacy because of pain and bleeding. Some women have something develop something called a pica, where they're eating ice chips all the time because the anemia is so severe. For other women, they have something called bulk symptoms. That is that the fibroids get so big that can cause their belly to pooch out, can press on there to look pregnant, can press on their back to give them back pain and cause constipation. And again, most women do this silently. They don't tell anybody it's going on.
0: So one thing I found interesting is that you're an interventional radiologist, not a gynecologist. So can you explain what an interventional radiologist does and why that specialty plays such an important role in treating fibroids?
1: Yeah. Well, we kind of consider ourselves, I don't know if the term MacGyver means anything anymore, where you kind of make up how to fix things, but we focus on doing minimally invasive, non-surgical solutions to problems. And so for many of the women, especially back before we really had a voice, we just had hysterectomies. And along came uterine fibroid embolization, which is done really through a pinhole. And there are many other procedures that we perform the same way, but an interventional radiologist specializes in minimally invasive procedures.
0: And how does that process work? Like, what is the time that you're, like, are you out of work? Do you have to, like, what is the process with that?
1: Good question. It's an outpatient procedure, which is wonderful. You don't have to go in the hospital. And it's a same day, you go home. You're gonna recover for about 2 weeks, but that's not 2 weeks in bed. It's really just about a day and a half in bed. I tell most of the women that during those 2 weeks, I call it a queen or princess 2 weeks, that I really ask them to, you know, not work during that time period. Really try and get that stress level down, and even write prescriptions to the family. You know, take care of her, don't let her work or do anything during the 2 weeks. And many people go back earlier, but it's really not very invasive. There can be some cramping afterwards. We take care of that. But the nice thing is that you don't have to spend 6 to 8 weeks in the hospital, which you would for a myomectomy traditionally or a hysterectomy.
0: So what are the usual, like, the percentage on women actually being able to carry children after something like this? Because a lot of times the fibroids prevents women from being able to have children.
1: The nice thing, the story I was telling you earlier, is that the embolization can actually help women increase having children. So my cousin had so many fibroids in her uterus, they said, you know, give up, have a hysterectomy.
0: Right.
1: But she actually did have a child after the embolization, who is maybe 20 or 30 now. So yeah, it actually helps you get pregnant.
0: So what's the biggest misconception women have about their treatment options?
1: I would say almost 80 to 90% of the women who come to see me have been told to have a hysterectomy.
0: And even still to this day?
1: Still to this day. That the options really weren't discussed with them. So one of the things I tell all of my patients, that in this day and age of medicine, you are the best doctor in the room. You know what you want. You know what your outcome is. So if that doctor's not discussing all the options, get on that ChatGPT, Google, whatever, and go back and say, I need to know about these things.
0: Mm-hmm. Yeah, that's what I actually had to do for something not related, but for something that was going on. And I had to ChatGPT it because I had asked the doctor about it, and the doctor just passed me off to say, oh, you know, I'm sure it's not that. And then come to find out, I went to see another doctor and it was that. Mm-hmm. So, yeah, make sure you advocate for yourself, people. Have you had patients come to you believing a hysterectomy was their only option, only to discover they had alternatives?
1: I would say at least 50 to 60% of the women. And again, the nice thing about the internet and so on is more and more women are taking it upon themselves to find options. And so many of them will find me on their own, not referred to by a doctor, from just doing the research.
0: So in your experience, how does untreated fibroid disease affect a woman's quality of life? Because I know from experience from friends and family that it's the mental, the emotions, physically.
1: The really nice thing I've seen recently is a lot of celebrities come out and talk about how badly it affects their life. I think one of the Braxton sisters did. Serena came out and talked about it. And it really affects every aspect of their life. It affects the relationship with their husband or significant other. It affects the relationship with the kids. It affects their job. If you're constantly exhausted and constantly bleeding, it's very, very hard to enjoy your life.
0: Absolutely. What has been the most rewarding moment in your career treating women with fibroids?
1: I got to tell you, I have repeat rewarding moments. Anytime a woman comes back and says, you know, my life has changed, I can work out, I can spend time with my family, I can do, and I love that feedback whenever we get it, and it's a wonderful feeling.
0: Now, one thing I really appreciate that I noticed is that you offer free virtual consultations. So why was making care accessible so important to you?
1: When I first started doing this, I would talk with a lot of women, and they would say, well, I don't have the time, or they were very concerned about taking care of the family and so on. And even in terms of, well, I may not have insurance. And so at that point, this really affects my community. And I said, well, there's no reason why we can't at least do a telephone interview with everyone for free, just so they can get them on the road to saying, all right, I do have a solution. Let me make the time to do it. I think that it's been one of the best parts of our practice is offering the free interviews. I think it takes away the excuse for, you know, taking care of yourself.
0: Now, do you offer access to nutritionists when it comes? Because I know that with fibroids that a lot of times it comes down to like what you're putting in your body. So are you educating women on that in your practice?
1: Absolutely. We work with a few nutritionists that we refer out to. Part of it is really tricky because we're still trying to figure out exactly what is causing fibroids to develop. And many times we can help the symptoms with the diet, but once you develop those fibroids, it's very hard to make them go away with just a diet. I have daughters who are 26 and 23, and I say that's the time when you start saying, you know, maybe you should leave more of the red meat alone. Much of the, of course, meats have hormones in it, things like that now. So when they're younger, really control that diet. As you get older, it's more about controlling your diet for the symptoms.
0: So going back to what you were talking about as far as like where fibroids, can you talk about like where this comes from? I know that you're saying that they're still trying to figure out like how and why. Is there more research in, okay, this is something that can be prevented, or is just something that just might be a part of your family history?
1: That's a great question. They did research at NIH, and they looked at the fibroids, and they found out they were a lot like keloids. And so, of course, keloids develop in our community also. So the thought is that there's some type of reaction or hyperreaction to something that we're being exposed to in our community that's causing it. And I think ultimately it's going to be up to the community to sort of figure that out. There's been suggestions that some of the chemicals in the hair products that we have now may cause it. So no one knows for sure, but many women are posting and so on things that they do that help right now.
0: Yeah, that is the one thing about with social media that I am grateful for, is that there are more conversations around these diseases, around cancer, around all of these different things that are affecting so many people, and menopause and things that, you know, were taboo that now people are actually talking about. One of my, our dear friend, Toya, who you know very well actually, who started the fibroid pandemic.
1: Mm-hmm.
0: Yes, and shout out to Toya.
1: Hi, Toya.
0: She was suffering horribly with fibroids, and she started the fibroid pandemic, and she actually has a 5K. I think it's her sixth year doing this.
2: Yeah, I think so, yeah.
0: Yes, doing
2: this next week.
0: Next Saturday. Mm-hmm. So make sure you...
2: Fresh will be out there.
0: Yeah, Fresh will be out there. Make sure you find her at the fibroid pandemic. She knows so much information. I feel like she could actually be a doctor too at this point.
1: She's amazing.
0: She is absolutely amazing. So one thing, tell me, that every husband, partner, daughter, or friend should know about supporting someone with fibroids.
1: You know, that's a good question. I would say first off for the women to really share it with your partner. Whenever I see a man come in with a woman, and he'll sit there and he'll hear what she's been going through, their jaws drop. It's like, you've been bleeding, you've been in pain and all this, and you haven't said anything to me. So I'd say that's part of it. And now that we've had this discussion, and hopefully more people are understanding what happens with fibroid, if you see that, you know, she's constantly exhausted and tells you she's in pain, you know, this is huge. It's not like anything, honestly, men suffer from. And I would say for most of us, I don't think we could, we'd have to be medicated, most men. So I would say just
0: I'm sure,
1: sort of
0: yeah.
1: Pay attention to what she's going through.
0: Yeah, at her fibroid gala last year, my husband and actually producer Wes was there, and just seeing their faces when you and others were talking about what women are going through. Yeah. It's pretty bad because it's something that you guys don't have to deal with. But you know, with women, we do we wear a lot of hats and we suffer in silence. And even when we're in pain, it's like we're still going.
1: And we're such a driven community that many times it's hard to get women to even take the time off after any of the procedures. So, you know, well, can I be back to taking care of the family and my job on Monday? I'm like, no, you have to put yourself first. And that's a big part of it. By putting herself first, she's actually helping, you know, everybody else in her life.
0: So rapid fire here. So myth or fact, fibroids always require surgery.
1: That's a myth.
0: Heavy periods are normal.
1: That's a myth.
0: You have to live with fibroid symptoms.
1: Absolutely not.
0: Mm-hmm. If you could leave our listeners with one message today, especially the women who may be suffering in silence, what would you want them to hear?
1: We have a lot of power in our hands now to take care of ourselves. And so for the women who have any of these symptoms, you know, begin to do your own research and begin to find doctors who you believe will listen to you. And many times the doctors from our community have experienced it themselves. I had a panel at five African-American doctors on it, all female. And none of them knew each other ahead of time. And as they started talking, four of those women had suffered from fibroids. And so that the conversation among the women in our community has to happen. And I think depending on medicine to bring it to you is a mistake now.
0: Well, I think it's very important for people just talk to your friends, talk about what you're going through. Like, we're not in that age where back in the day they used to, you know, keep things all, you know, on the hush hush. Mm-hmm. That it's very important to just talk to your friends or talk to people because you never know who else is suffering. So how can people find you? Website, Instagram handle?
1: Yep. So we're at GeorgiaFibroid.com. We're located in the Camp Creek area. So we're very close to the airport. Our phone number is 770-506-4007. You can find us very easily on the internet. We were happy to get Best of Georgia last night time in 2025.
0: Congratulations.
1: For taking care of women with fibroids. So definitely look out for
0: us. Well, Dr. Carson, thank you for joining us today and for the life-changing work you're doing to improve the lives of so many women. We need more Dr. Carsons out here, right?
1: Thank you very much.
0: And are you going to stick around?
1: With this music, absolutely.
0: Yeah, Dr. Carson has a certified fresh.
2: Boy, I can't wait.
0: It's a classic. Coming up next.
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0: school, middle school, everything rules. 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

all the chronic in the world can't even mess with you. 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You hear what I'm saying, baby? 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
1: Yes.
0: You got some good ears.
2: Thank you.
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2: with Ash Marie.

0: I'll say one thing, man. There's something really beautiful about Patty's quiet voice.
1: Oh, yeah.
0: She starts screaming. You know what I'm saying? Like, I love to scream, but that quiet voice is just, it touches you, dog. What you got?
2: It's soothing. It's soothing. Next up, Ready or Not, after 7.

0: Yeah, we got to get this dude that made this track is in Atlanta. And we got to get him on the show.
1: Like, absolutely.
0: Young Hunter.
1: Yeah.
0: Yeah, it's dope. Like, he makes a bunch of tracks like this.
1: So, Dr. C, what's your favorite era of music? When do you think music was the best?
2: I talk to my daughters about this all the time. I notice that you guys have all this romance coming through. They don't have romance music anymore. We had Teddy Pendergrass, we had Luther Vandross, so that was my favorite time.
1: That's what's up. I got another question for you. If you were doing a party, right, going to a party, should I say, that's going to represent four kings of R&B, who would be your Mount Rushmore of the four kings?
3: That is a tough
1: heavy question.
2: Oh my God, I need Google for that.
1: I'm gonna give you some time to think about it.
4: You gotta think about it. Look at the timer.
2: Well, we got Prince and Michael.
1: Yep, so that's two.
3: Two down.
2: Prince and Michael. Wow, man, we have so many good ones. You making me choose. And then you got funk and R&B.
1: Yep.
2: So I throw George Clinton in there just to have it.
1: Like that.
2: And then I need a sister in there, don't I?
3: No, the kings. Kings.
1: We'll do the queens later.
2: Oh, queens later?
1: So, yeah, so think about it, and we're going to come back talk about it more.
5: About the blast off in your ear. It's big, it's bad, it's wicked. Yes. You're tuned in to Fresh. Let's get it, go.
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0: 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A rhythm original track that's going to get us into some old school house.
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1: With some of your original stuff, right?
0: Yes, I opened that set with an original joint off the Joy and Light album.
1: I like it.
2: That album
0: called Hold Each Other Up.
2: That album's dope, man. I listened to it while I was in Curacao.
0: Oh, yeah? Yes, thank you, thank you, thank you. Just trying to spread joy and light to people.
2: It's a good album, dog.
3: That you do.
0: Thank you, thank you. Well, keep it locked, keep it locked. 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
4: 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Let's feed the soul with some positive vibes. Here is a little fresh motivation to get you through the week.
3: Solitude is the key to personal growth. A person who is deeply connected to themselves keeps becoming a better version of themselves. Solitude gives you the space to just be and observe yourself. When you're always surrounded by people, the only voice you have in your head is of other people's opinions. To know yourself as your authentic self, you have to spend time just with yourself. Discover yourself. Realize who you are. Don't let the world decide it for you. Growth happens when you take charge of your story and shape your vision in alignment with your true self. Don't let your life be a byproduct of your other people's expectations of you. You are a masterpiece. Just be yourself and live for your own vision. And that's Fresh Motivation with Ash Marie.
2: That's beautiful.
0: That is beautiful.
1: Well, your nigga said church.
3: Church. And the church said,
0: Amen. Amen. Yeah. Yo.
2: Shout out to Deacon Carson and the place to be.
3: Thank you, Pastor.
0: Thank you, thank you, thank you. Yes, that is a powerful, powerful, powerful motivation. And so y'all let that sink in. Let that sink in deep.
2: I call it turtling.
0: Yeah?
2: You got to take some time to just turtle.
0: Yeah.
3: Well, you turtled, all
0: right. I know, right?
3: You turtled for 6 days. Yeah.
2: Y'all miss me, dog?
0: That we did.
5: Yeah, man.
3: Every time I wanted to touch my phone and, like, text you, I'm like, nah, nah.
5: Right. Stay disconnected.
0: Word. Yo. Great show, people.
2: Too, yeah. Really good show, man.
3: Yeah, shout out to the Twitch family, always hanging with us.
2: Man, for real, yeah, man. Shout out to Miami in the place, man. I am Trace. I see you, Trace One.
0: All right.
2: You know what I'm saying? Miami in the place, dog.
0: Yes.
3: Happy Saturday.
1: Happy Saturday.
2: So yes. Deacon Carson, a.k.a. Dr. C.
6: Deacon Carson. Okay. I'm listening.
2: You have any shout outs you want to give?
6: Oh, especially to my staff, man. I have amazing staff. You talk to them. I mean, I hired them a few years ago, and shout out to my staff. Thank you.
2: Awesome. Where's your practice located?
6: We're right in Camp Creek area, right around the corner from the airport.
2: Okay.
6: In the medical complex, right next to the Grady and Piedmont buildings there.
0: Awesome.
2: Mm-hmm. Awesome. I might just come over and say hi, dog.
6: Please
2: do. Get that positive energy, man, you've been sharing with us all day.
6: Yep, you know what I'm saying? Yep. I appreciate you, man.
2: That's what's up.
3: We make sure you guys so come out tomorrow. To it's a soccer. Oh gosh, it's
2: in Piedmont.
3: Yes, at Piedmont Park. It's basically the end.
0: Yes, the finale.
3: The finale of FIFA, the World Cup, which is so sad to see end. Oh my gosh,
2: sure. You might want to walk over there.
0: I know it's gonna be crazy.
3: Definitely,
1: I'm riding my bike.
3: Walk or ride your bike.
0: They're use the belt line.
3: They're gonna have bike stations.
1: Right down the belt line.
3: Yeah, grab a
2: next
3: scooter.
2: Week. Make sure y'all come see us, man. Four genres of classics.
0: Yes.
2: Plus one.
0: Plus one.
3: You know plus what I'm one.
2: We got something special that we're giving y'all.
3: We got some boom bap.
2: Yep.
3: We got R&B. We have yacht rock.
0: Yep.
3: My favorite.
2: Oh, yeah. Yeah, we got mashup meets turntablism.
0: Mashups meet turntablism.
3: And pop.
2: And pop.
3: Oh, yeah. Woo,
0: love it.
2: Crazy. Fresh.
3: About to get it in.
0: Fresh day party going down next week.
3: Stretch it out.
2: Yo, look, Dr. Carson, you got to come with your daughters.
6: Now, when is it again? Because I definitely want
2: to
6: be there.
2: Next Saturday next from Saturday. 4 to 9.
5: 4 to 9.
6: Okay. Right,
2: yeah, all the music you see here is play here, plus more. Yeah. You know what I'm saying?
6: I have to bring them, or can I just...
2: You come on. That was so honest.
7: I'm with you, Doctor.
8: I know. So honest.
7: Hey, Dr. Carson, I'm with you on rolling by yourself.
8: I totally understand.
9: Son, you need your time. We talking about, he's talking about needing that own time, right?
7: Get your own time.
2: But for real, you would enjoy it, man. You, the music is next level. The energy, the people, man, it's a beautiful, beautiful party.
6: Yeah, if it's anything like the atmosphere here, it's no doubt.
2: I appreciate it. On $100,000. Yeah. Appreciate it.
3: And we have lots of parties coming up. We have September.
2: We going to Savannah?
3: Going to Savannah.
2: Yes.
3: Woo. Yeah. Pack up the friends, the family.
2: Exactly. About to make a whole weekend out of it.
3: A whole weekend out of it. Yeah. Saturday.
2: That's coming soon, man. We're going to tell you about that.
3: 19th. Yep.
2: 26th is happening too. And we got a special party that we're doing right after that.
8: We giving it to you this year.
2: So much, dog.
8: Yes, Fresh Radio Show in the building, yo.
3: When are we sleeping?
8: Yo, so Fresh Crew, any shout outs before we get out of here?
2: Yeah, I'm going to shout out Jesus Christ to make sure you get this center right here on track. Stop eating all that red meat, dog. Just telling you. Dr. Carson said it, man. You can get your life together.
8: Yes.
7: He is not worried about that. Rhythm is the last person worried about that.
8: I know, right? Well, thank you, thank you, thank you for tuning in. 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And but before we get out of here, we got Jaws' Joint of the Week.
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2: Ready, baby.
8: 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Keep it locked. Keep it locked. 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
10: 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Right here.

0: gonna be in here. So my choice was from the Witch Doctor. Yeah, from the Dungeon Family. So yeah, shout out to my homie the Witch Doctor, man. This is off his first album, and it's called There's Only One, featuring Outkast.
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1: 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Jackal Melody. I want him to say Manchester can't say that, man. Brrr, fire. Yeah.

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I swear. So if you weren't there Friday night, hailing the king, what he was doing? Dance the noise.

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Channel Star, big up the Full Circle band. Them a Bushman band, bad, bad, bad. 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

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One Ross, the stage manager. 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Got a little rhythm here while y'all listen right now. 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

0: 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It fresh like hot bird. Bojo!
1: Your money, your money. I'm on a whole lot of man.
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